from his greatest hits, Volume 2. That was an oversight on my part. Bob Dylan, I Shall Be Released, from Greatest Hits Volume 2, which featured a whole lot of music that had never been released before. But, you know, he's a pretty confident young man. Before that, Patti Smith from Gone Again, album that came out around 1995 or 96. Her first one back after the loss of her husband and brother. And she covered a Bob Dylan tune there, of course, called Wicked Messenger. Originally appeared on the John Wesley Harding album. And started out with L7, Shove. That came from an album called Smell the Magic. And goes out in the memory of Jennifer Finch, their bass player, who left the band in the late 90s for a period of time and then came back for the last 10 years or so when they reassembled and had been playing pretty actively in the 20-teens. 7:04 Central Time right about now. Hope you're enjoying your Friday evening, and I hope I'm playing some music that you can wrap your ears around. Speaking of loss, this one's been a while. 15 years ago yesterday, we lost Bill Morrissey. And Bill Morrissey was a flat-out amazing singer-songwriter. Guitar picker, he could finger-pick with the best of them and had a lot of good friends. But the hazards of the road and late nights and being alone kind of got the best of Mr. Morrissey. And we lost him 15 years ago in 2011, in July 23rd. Apropos, he passed away in a motel while he was on the road doing shows. I think it was down in Georgia. So I thought I'd pull out a few tunes, actually several. You're going to get an earful. I hope you stick around. Bill Morrissey. And even though it's cool here now, it is summertime. And we're going to start out with and end with Songs About Summer by Bill Morrissey. This is one called Summer Night. Stay tuned. You're riding Blue Highways.

traveled the river from end to end. Never found a true love anywhere you've been. Never broke a heart that wouldn't mend. How such a lovely summer night. Hands in your pockets as the band begins. Stand by the window, a touch of locust in the wind. Well, this might be just one more time you'll say you've been in. On such a lovely summer night. You take your chances when you start to roam. Waiting on the slow dances, then you ask to walk her home. And if she says, please stay, you'll say, I might. It's such a lovely

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And maybe this is that town where there's no goodbye. 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

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It's such a lovely summer made. 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

0: 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You give me a long, drawn look. I know pretty soon you're gonna leave our home. And of course I might, especially when I'm thinking from the heart. But life don't clickety-clack down the straight line track. It comes together and it comes apart. You say you hope I'm not the kind to make you feel obliged to go, ticking through your time with a pain look in your eyes. You give me the furniture, we'll divide the photographs. Go out to dinner one more time, have ourselves a bottle of wine and a couple of laughs. First you left, stayed so sad I couldn't sleep. I know love's a gift, the thought of yours was mine, something that I could keep. Now I realize time is not the only compromise. A bird in the hand could be an all-night stand between a blazing fire and a pocket of sky. So I hope I'm not the kind to make you feel obliged to go ticking through your time with a pained look in your eyes. I covered the furniture, I framed the photograph. Went out to dinner one more time, had myself a bottle of wine and a couple of laughs. Just the other day I got your letter in the mail. I'm happy for you. It's been so long, you've been wanting a cabin and a backwoods trail, and I think that's great. Me, I seem to find myself in school. It's all okay, just want to say I'm so relieved we didn't do it cruel.
1: It ain't life, Brooke. Just when I get to feeling like a polished stone, give me a long, drawn look. It's kind of a drag to find yourself alone. Sometimes I might, especially when I'm waiting on your heart. But life don't clickety-clack down a straight line track. It comes together and then it comes apart.
0: Cause I know you're not the kind to make me feel obliged to go ticking through my time with a pain look in my eyes. I sold the furniture, I put away the photographs. Went out to dinner one last time, had myself a bottle of wine and a couple of laughs.
1: Wasn't it fine?

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I could just see where I've been, from Hartford down to Tampa, Duluth to Malibu. 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

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From Hartford down to Tampa, Duluth to Malibu. 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

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'Cause summer's jumped, summer's jumped all over.

Well, there's a few by the late Bill Morrissey. Started out with one about summer, with Summer Night, and followed that with one. Actually, it was a duet that Bill did with his good friend Greg Brown, and they put out an album called Friend of Mine, where they kind of took turns singing each other's songs and old folk, public domain tunes. And that one there was written by actually a women's feminist singer-songwriter named Farron. And that song was called Ain't Life a Brook. There we go. A lot of the songs on that collection have references to fishing, and I think that one is likening life to going out trout fishing. Followed that with my very favorite Bill Morrissey song, one called Long Gone. That was from the album titled Inside. And finished up with one there that, to my ears, it's been a while since I've listened to that song. It sounded like the piano and the violin were getting into a drunken brawl through most of that song. I had not noticed that before. That was one of Bill's last recordings, one called Come Running from 2008, I think. And so there's a collection of Bill Morrissey tunes. 15 years ago yesterday, we lost him. We did have the opportunity to hear him a couple of times over at the Open Borders Music Series at the Unitarian Church back in the aughts, the 2000 aughts. And we witnessed some real greatness from the guy. All right, you are riding Blue Highways right about now with your host and designated driver, Clint, the voice, on this side of the radio, 7:21 and some change here, Central Time. Hope you're enjoying your Friday evening, getting ready for the weekend or wrapping up a vacation or what have you. I constantly remind myself that there are folks at work right now listening to this, second shift folks. Or folks just waking up, getting ready to go to work later this evening. And we hope you keep KOPN alongside if you're able, safely and according to your job rules. Let's see, we're going to get into a few other varieties of things. A couple of tunes, a couple of pairs of tunes. This is a DJ disease. The titles kind of relate to each other. And we're going to start out with some Leonard Cohen and a song called There For You. Stay tuned. You're riding Blue Highways.

Dog.

On Sunday, August 2nd, join us for KOPN's second annual Jerry Garcia Birthday Bash at Cooper's Landing. 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We'll see you there.

Oh, man. That was the Eels with one called Get Your Freak On from an album called Meet the Eels, otherwise The Essential Eels, 1996 to 2006. And Get Your Freak On. Before that, Rahsaan, Roland Kirk, Freaks for the Festival, from his album The Case of the Three-Sided Dream in Audio Color. Rahsaan, Roland Kirk, playing multiple horns there on that recording. Started out with Leonard Cohen, a song written by his wife, Sharon Robinson, for an album called Dear Heather, and that tune, There For You. 7:37 right about now, and kind of getting towards the tail end of things here, and get you ready for the Grateful Dead show, which will kick off at 8 o'clock Central Time with, I suppose, Linda this week. And looking forward to the selection she's going to bring into us. Meanwhile, what do I have up next? Some Robert Plant, Alison Krauss, an oldie but a goodie, redone by these two fine folks. Stay tuned. You're riding Blue Highways.

Yeah, amidst all the chaos and everything, don't worry. Just, you know, be keep attuned to KOPN, right? Let's see, that was Johnny Hartman there with some good advice.

I had some pretty racket music going on during the last couple sets. Thought I'd kind of mellow things out with some John Hartman, which he can do. Before that, from the album Benefit, Jethro Tull, Alive and Well and Living In. And started out with Robert Plant, Alison Krauss from Raising Sand with Fortune Teller. 7:49, and I've had an awful lot of fun this evening. I hope you've enjoyed the ride. We're going to go out. I started the program with some Bela Fleck and the Flecktones. We're going to finish up with some Bela Fleck with his pals, the late Zakir Hussain and Edgar Meyer, with a tune called Bubbles, followed by brand new by a singer-songwriter named Ben Arnold, who's going to give us a touch of gray as we head into the Grateful Dead show with Linda. She is in the house, so I'm getting ready to get out of here. Make peace where you are. Ask yourself questions, but don't forget to listen for the answers. Keep it tuned right here to KOPN. See you next week.

All right, Clint says, we will get by, and we will. 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So 8:02 it is, time for Grateful Dead Show. And I've been digging around in the back of the closet some more at home. I was digging out some jazz and came across some Grateful Dead that hadn't made it into my little Grateful Dead stash of CDs. This is a one you don't see often when you're trying to find new Grateful Dead things that you don't have. I'm glad I didn't find this and buy it again. But anyway, this is an album called Grateful Dead California 69, and it's from a couple of different shows. Let's see what we're going to listen to here is, was recorded in Santa Rosa, June 27th of 69. 69 was an interesting year, you know. That was the year that the Concorde started flying. They were testing it, and it came on board. Some of you may be too young to remember the Concorde. It was a supersonic jet that went back and forth between London and New York. We could use it again. That was the year we landed on the moon in July. Woodstock happened in August. You know, it was a year. So let's listen to some things from here. We'll listen to something Jerry will sing for us, and then the next one Bobby will sing for us, and then the last one we'll listen to on this, Pigpen will sing for us.

0: Thank you.
1: All right. Three things from the Santa Rosa Veterans Auditorium, June 27th of 1969, on a CD that doesn't get recognized in the music board here. So I don't know. There's a label, Eclipse. But what that means is, I guess, no one has ever played it on a Spinatron board. So we heard that last one, Big Boss Man, with Pigpen, Ron McKernan singing. Before that, Me and My Uncle, with Bobby singing, and started off with Jerry singing High Time. Something a little bit different here. Let's listen to some outtakes, because these are usually things that we haven't heard elsewhere. So here are some outtakes from the recording session of the Jerry Garcia album Compliments. And the first one I'll play three things from this. The first one is the old song Tragedy. The Bee Gees had a song called Tragedy, but there's an old, much older song from the 50s called Tragedy. I remember this when I was a kid growing up, that it was on the radio in various voices. And then not too long ago, maybe 10 years ago or so, Peter Wolf had it on his album, A Cure for Loneliness. It's a really good song, so I was tickled to find it here. Sorry that it was in the outtakes, but at least it was in the outtakes.

So there. Garcia was such a musicologist himself. He was always finding good old stuff. And that last one we heard back home in Indiana, often just called Indiana, is a very old jazz song from 1917, first recorded in 1917 by the, what were they called? The original Dixieland Jazz Band. But jazz then was spelled J-A-S-S, so on the Columbia record of that, it's spelled J-A-S-S. He found all kinds of things that were interesting. Before that, you heard Lonesome Town, which was a big hit in the 1950s, written and performed by Ricky Nelson. And a lot of you probably know that David Nelson played with Jerry Garcia in the New Riders of the Purple Sage and in the Jerry Garcia Acoustic Band, so there's a link there, but a good song for whatever reason, and started off with Tragedy, another song from the 1950s. All right, well, those were, though, recorded in 1974 by Jerry Garcia and his various different people on the different cuts. Let's pick up The Grateful Dead in Europe in 1972. Listen to some things from there and then.

All right, a trio of things there from their tour to Europe in April and May of 72. That last one you heard, Hurts Me Too, was recorded in London. Before that, You and Again, recorded in London, and started off there with He's Gone. They first played that song on that tour. It was a song they wrote about having been ripped off by their manager for tens of thousands of dollars. So over time, it has taken on more mellow meanings, but it was a song written for a purpose there when it was written. And you probably noticed that the last one there, Hurts Me Too, was Pigpen, and he was on the tour and then had to leave the band shortly after they got back because of health, and then departed this world in March of 73. So this was his last big tour with them, last bunch of live shows. All right, needed something with 3 minutes in it, so we're going to listen to Ripple. No, we're not. We're going to listen to Run for the Roses.

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Well, that was Jerry Garcia and John Kahn at the Oregon State Prison in 1982. Doing Run for the Roses, as I said. We'll listen to a few more things from this. But you could hear John Kahn playing that bass in the background, I'll bet. 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Either way, we're very grateful for the support. All righty, let's... Well, I mentioned Ripple, so let's listen to Ripple. For you, John Drew, wherever you are.

tonight. Some things from the Oregon State Penitentiary. This was done as a broadcast. It was an FM broadcast back in 1982. So, different version of Jerry Garcia now, the Jerry Garcia Band. Let's listen to some things played and recorded at Madison Square Garden in November of 91.

All right. Such interesting guitar work on that, for even for Jerry Garcia, that was kind of an eye-opener. So that last one, of course, Lay Down Sally, old Eric Clapton song that Eric Clapton had written, kind of trying to do a J.J. Cale kind of thing. He had a band that was mostly guys from Tulsa at the time, and wrote that song. It was a big hit. It was a big hit on pop radio and country radio. Before that, He Ain't Give You None, a good old Van Morrison song, and started off that trio with Struggling Man, a Jimmy Cliff composition. All of that on the Volume 16 Garcia Live of the Jerry Garcia Band at Madison Square Garden, November of 91. And you know that you can always find on our website what we're playing. It rolls up right there on the front page. And then if you want more than what is showing on the front page, you can get everything that's been playing for the show by clicking on the Grateful Dead show, in this case, under programs, and then it'll give you the playlist for the show. And here you go, you know, Jerry Garcia. We celebrate Jerry here every week, but on Sunday, August 2nd, that would be a week from this coming Sunday, join us for the second annual Jerry Garcia birthday party, KOPN's birthday party at Cooper's Landing. This fundraising event will feature a day of Dead-inspired music featuring Mikey Whaling, the Moon Valley Trio with Andrew Allen from Grateful Fishheads and Real Foot, the Austin Cold Band, and Backwater. DW's food truck and vendors will also be on site. So we're going to all get there and have a day of the Grateful Dead for KOPN. The festivities will begin at 2 p.m. and go on for a while. For more information, you can visit kopn.org or cooperslandingmo.com. We'll see you there. We hope. We hope. All right. So let's finish up here. Let's finish up here with some Grateful Dead from the early 90s. This is from an album called Ready or Not, and it's some recordings collected from various shows from 93 through 92, actually, through 95. We're going to listen to, we'll start with Eternity, which is a really interesting song. It was written by Bob Weir, Rod Wasserman, and Willie Dixon. So there's a trio to write a song that you might not have expected. And Willie Dixon had a lot of influence in that song, and Bob Weir wasn't real sure he got it or that anyone else was going to get it. And then they performed it, and he went, oh, I get it. And then Willie Dixon said, yeah, that's what the blues can do for you. So, or something along those lines anyway. Willie Dixon was kind of smiling and thinking, yeah, now you get it. So we'll listen to that. And then how about So Many Roads? Here we go. So stay tuned after the Grateful Dead show. Pardon me, is Maximum Amplitude, always interesting music with Dustin, and then a whole weekend of music for you. So stay tuned to KOPN for all of that. Thanks for listening. Always more fun to listen to music with you.

All right. So many roads from Star Lake in 92. And it is now 10 o'clock. Yeah, a few seconds past 10 o'clock here in Mid, Missouri. Hope you're having a great Friday night. 10 o'clock on a Friday night means it's time for Maximum Amplitude. My name's Dustin. As always, I got you for the next 2 hours right here on 89.5 FM KOPN Columbia, Mid, Missouri source for in-depth news, diverse talk, and music that's out of this world. 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And I'm going to hop right into it with a show recorded here locally at the Blue Note back in July 11th of 1995. Widespread panic.

0: Sure.
1: Maggot brain is a state of mind, y'all. 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
2: Yeah, cars are an important investment. Remember that, friends. It's 11 o'clock. We're halfway through the show. I'm not sure how that happened, but here we are. 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Just had a couple from the late, great Colonel Bruce Hampton and the Aquarium Rescue Unit. Kind of a reverse chronology supergroup. Like, they went on to Lake O'Teal, played bass with Dead & Company for their whole run, and Jimmy Herring's been doing lead guitar duty in Widespread Panic for many years now. Yeah, pretty cool. Spooky Daily Pride right before that with Coffee and Pot. A couple from the Meat Puppets. Heard Up on the Sun and Maiden's Milk. Heard the Toadies with a semi-acoustic version of Possum Kingdom. David Byrne from Austin City Limits. Weird And She Was and Once in a Lifetime. And we start out tonight with some Widespread Panic from right here in Columbia down at the Blue Note back in 1995. Heard Radio Child, Maggot Brain, and Heaven from them. And that's where we're at. Like I said, we're about halfway through. So let's hop into the second hour here. Let's start out with some traffic.

The squirming coil of sunset.

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It gives me extremely great pleasure to introduce someone to the stage right now that if you haven't heard, you need to hear, and you hear for the rest of your life. One of the most beautiful voices that I've heard in a long time. I'd like to introduce Vusi Malasela from the Mamelodi Township of South Africa.

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0: Metzger on the pedal steel. 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
1: It is 12:01 a.m. Sean taking over this early Saturday morning. We're going to kick off the hour with music from Cream. 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

are we rolling? A one, a two, a three, a four. 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The mother was poor, and the baby was thin. 'Twas naught but an skeleton, covered with skin. 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

0: Thank you. Do you want to do it again?
1: And that was Cream with 1967's Disraeli Gears. We kicked off the hour. And it's now coming up to be 12:18 a.m. Next up is Side 1 from 1974's Crime of the Century by Supertramp.

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And that was Styx from 1983's Kilroy Was Here. And it is now 1:01 a.m. Those who are just tuning in, you're listening to Vintage Inspiration on 89.5 FM KOPN Columbia. I'm your host, Sean. This early Saturday morning, we're going to kick off the second hour with side one from 1982's Oh No, It's Devo by Devo.

What I remember most is the loneliness I felt, the separation from other people. At the end, drinking was no fun for me. Since I've started to attend AA meetings, the greatest gift is that I've become reconnected. I'm part of life again. I really like myself, and that's wonderful. AA is a miracle in my life. Alcoholics Anonymous. It works. Look us up. Check your phone book, newspaper, or AA.org.

attachment to obligation, through guilt and regret, shit that's so wet. And your sex life complications are not my fascinations.

0: And that was Pretenders and their 1980s self-titled debut album. It is now 1:42 a.m. Up next at the top of the hour is Deep Threes, followed by E-Town at 4 a.m. And that just about does it. We're going to end things with a live set from a Rare Earth or 1971 live concert. And I hope you enjoyed the show. Once again, I'm here, Sean. 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
1: Okay. Let's see if we can all get into about 20 or 30 minutes and get ready. Just do it. Do it for as long as you want to get into it, all right? Out of sight. Oh.

On his New Directions album, veteran New Orleans drummer Herlin Riley takes on the roles of leader, composer, and mentor to the up-and-coming players in the band. We just heard Hiccup Smooth. You're listening to Deep Threes. I'm Jay. Even the tears of a rainbow bird can be uplifting when realized as pseudo-music by Boris Kuskowski of Ashbourne, Ireland. From his suite of Sunny Melodies, released on the 2013 album, Random Hues of Sunshine.

standing outside the courthouse in the rain. Seemed like a lost soul from the chapel of dreams, with a handful of images, faces

hand down.

Director Stanley Kubrick enlisted his daughter Vivian for music composer duties on his 1987 film Full Metal Jacket under the pseudonym Abigail Mead. We heard Nigel Goulding joining forces with Abigail for the eponymous opener of the soundtrack album that sampled R. Lee Ermey as Gunnery Sergeant Hartman, calling cadence for Matthew Modine's Joker and the rest of his fictional U.S. Marine Corps platoon. A track that stormed up to the top of the European pop charts when first released.

Boris Kuskowski began our set with Tears of a Rainbow Bird from Random Hues of Sunshine, leading into the third take of Six from Sonic Youth's Goodbye 20th Century. Patty and Fred Smith reminded us it takes time from Until the End of the World. Exactly 5 minutes later, the missing ensemble turned up with part four of Hidden Doors, which opened things up for Sounds from the Ground to give us Planted from Mosaic. And from Mark Baron's Sleppit, we heard Glacier. The name of the show is Deep Threes. My name is Jay. I leave you for this hour with Little Women's Lung. You can always check out playlists and show archives on the website www.d3s.fm. 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

0: Hey friends, it's every Wednesday at 5 p.m. that me, Trevor Harris, and Heather O'Connor host The Current on KOPN Columbia. 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

Ennio Morricone conducting the Czech National Symphony Orchestra with the last stage to Red Rock, the opening piece of the Golden Globe and Academy Award-winning score to director Quentin Tarantino's 2015 film, The Hateful Eight. You're listening to Deep Threes. I'm Jay. Marcus Warner says he strives to bridge the gap between popular music and orchestral in his compositions, including his 2016 release, Oceans. And this next voyage across an evolving sonic sea begins on the count of 10.

I am a prisoner chained to myself. I don't know what I've done. Bars will scar the windows of every room I will live in for the rest of my life. There's no reason I can find for all this pain. Here in solitary, I can't see. I wonder if the jailer is me. In this blackout cell, I crouch, paralyzed, stricken by my own horror.

The wailing sax of Jan Garbarek punctuates Beast of Komodo for a track from the 1970 album on ECM, Afric Pepperbird.

Our set of deep threes began on the count of 10, as rendered by Marcus Warner on the Oceans album. Then we sailed through the spontaneous rivers performance of Movement 4 from Jason Cowhang's 2011 opus, Symphony of Souls. Jorgensen and Martinson's Water flowed into the prophecies of Mars Lazar's Exotic Intimacy album, and Long Year Ben by Eni Trethewen from RS, before Henry Rollins speaks about the isolation of being a prisoner, leading to an eerie engagement with Tim Perkins and John Bischoff across their artificial horizon, recorded in 1989 at Mills College and released by Artifact Recordings.

The name of the show is Deep Threes. My name is Jay. I leave you for this hour with Hans Zimmer's original sketchbook for his soundtrack to Man of Steel. 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Until next time, thanks for listening.

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0: from Red Rocks Amphitheater in Morrison, Colorado, it's E-Town on the Road with this week's guests. From Nashville, Tennessee, award-winning singer-songwriter Lucinda Williams. And from Brooklyn, New York, Big Thief. I'm Helen Forster. Right now, here's our host, Nick Forster.
1: Thanks, Ellen. Welcome, everybody, to our big deal E-Town on the Road show coming to you from Red Rocks Amphitheater in Colorado. As you've heard me say many times, Red Rocks is really special. It's not like any other big concert venue. Huge rock walls, 9,000 seats flowing uphill from the stage, often interesting weather. I have no idea why that is, but it seems pretty common. In fact, for this show, there was a long weather delay because of a thunderstorm and couldn't let people into the venue and so on. But it's turning out to be a really special night. It is really an amazing place for music, whether you're in the audience or on the stage. And this week, we're here for an unusual pairing, two great bands that have never worked together before, Big Thief and Lucinda Williams. Lucinda, of course, is more than 40 years into her career with a new record and a new book out this year. She's one of our absolute favorite songwriters, and she always has a killer band. She'll be out in a little bit. Up first, Big Thief got started when Buck Meek and Adrienne Lenker met and started to play duo shows together. They then added friends from their days at Berklee College of Music, bassist Max Olierchik and drummer James Krivchenia. They formed the band Big Thief, and they put out their first record in 2016. They were nominated for Grammys. They began touring a lot. And it's a four-piece band that really built a deep connection with their fans, mostly through Adrienne's singing and writing. I'm going to visit with co-founder Buck Meek in a while, but first, let's go and hear what this is all about. So walk with me outside. Let's listen to Big Thief live at Red Rocks.
2: Wow. This is amazing.

0: Thank you so much.
1: That's Big Thief, live at Red Rocks. Let's head backstage now to have a chat with Buck Meek, the guitarist and co-founder of Big Thief. Buck Meek, welcome to E-Town. You managed to not get struck by lightning at Red Rocks. That was impressive.
2: There was lightning during our guitar solos.
1: Yeah.
2: On cue, every solo.
1: It's Red Rocks is always a hit or miss. Seems like if there's going to be big weather, it always happens there. But anyway, I hope it was a beautiful experience for you guys playing there.
2: It was the most beautiful venue we've ever played.
1: Isn't it the most incredible thing? Those rock walls and...
2: Yeah, it blew us away.
1: Yeah. And all the energy just coming right downhill, right to the stage. It's just unique that way.
2: Yeah, it felt like a liftoff, like a spaceship liftoff.
1: Yeah.
2: From the stage, it's like this ascension.
1: Yeah. Well, congratulations, because that's not an experience that most bands get to have.
2: Yeah, we're super lucky.
1: Yeah, well, Big Thief is doing great. And it's a long way from Wimberley, Texas, where you grew up.
2: That's true.
1: But that's certainly a musical spot.
2: Yeah, there's a lot of great musicians that came out of Wimberley.
1: Did you have Sarah Jarosz's dad as your science teacher at any point?
2: I missed him as a science teacher, but we saw each other every Friday at Charlie's Catfish Restaurant. There was a bluegrass jam behind the catfish place.
1: Yeah.
2: In this little pavilion, and Sarah was there ever since she was a little kid.
1: Yeah.
2: And Donna Bailey and Mike Bond and a bunch of incredible older bluegrass musicians.
1: Yeah, it's cool. I come from that world, bluegrass world, and played all the Old Settlers festivals in Kerrville and did that many times.
2: Yeah, I grew up going to Kerrville since I was a kid.
1: Cool. I should explain to our listeners that Kerrville is in West Texas, and it's a festival that lasts for a week, and people just hang out and camp and campfires and sing and play. And
2: yeah, it's just this incredible songwriting festival out in the Texas Hill Country, kind of on the precipice of the desert in the hill country there, and a really beautiful collection of songwriters. So I grew up going to there, and people really listen there.
1: So how do you take that energy, focus on song, focus on the humanity of that, to Berklee College of Music?
2: There was a bit of a rub there. When I was in junior high, I fell in love with the blues, and then in high school, I fell in love with Manouche jazz, and I went to Berklee to continue my study in jazz. But as soon as I got there, I don't know. It was a very different environment than I grew up in. Much more like competitive and almost like a sport. You know,
1: right.
2: Virtuosity was like more quantified there. And so it took me a couple of years to find the professors that I really resonated with and the students that I think were having a similar experience to me, who maybe went there with an idea and then kind of had an existential crisis. And I think to some degree just started writing songs to create their own identity.
1: A lot of other songwriters at Berklee? Or again, was it, I think of, you know, that program of study as being more focused on technique and intellect.
2: I think something that's really special about Berklee is so many students go there to study jazz or whatever, and then they start writing songs in their dorms or, you know,
1: right, sure.
2: Skipping class to write songs. And so I was part of a really amazing community there that ended up moving to New York and became the Big Thief community and all the bands that we came up with.
1: And did you meet Adrian in New York, or did you know each other in school?
2: We actually met in Boston through the Berklee community.
1: Yeah.
2: But we weren't at school together. And then we met again in New York City.
1: Yeah. And Big Thief was just a cool Brooklyn duo for a while.
2: That's true. Yeah, we were just playing as a duo for a couple of years and traveling around the country in our old busted van.
1: And I know there was some interaction, as I mentioned before. My daughter was in a band called Au Revoir Simone and another one called NAF.
2: NAF, that's right.
1: And my son-in-law was in a band called Woods. And, you know,
2: that
1: whole Brooklyn scene seemed very vibrant and cool. And
2: it was incredible for us. There was so many incredible bands cross-pollinating.
1: Yeah.
2: You know, we were playing shows every day at the Manhattan Inn and all the spots around Bushwick at the time. And it was such a supportive community of musicians.
1: We'll revisit my chat with Buck Meek later in the show. But right now, let's go back to the stage and hear some more music from Big Thief. Live at Red Rocks.

0: That's Big Thief live on stage at Red Rocks with Adrian Lenker, Buck Meek, Max Olierchik, and James Krivchenya. We've got Lucinda Williams and her band, plus more music from Big Thief coming up after a break.
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I'm Nick Forster. You're listening to our very special show from Red Rocks. We're going to have more music from the band Big Thief coming up in a bit, but right now, I want to tell you about Lucinda Williams. Of course, most of you already know all about Lucinda, but I'll just say that she's been making records since 1979. She started out as a kind of strong, folky, playing acoustic blues, and then slowly found her groove both as a songwriter and as the leader of a rock and roll band. She had a couple of breakout records, starting with Car Wheels on a Gravel Road. I think she's made something like 15 records. She's won multiple Grammys, Americana Awards, but mostly she has shared her life story with us through her songwriting. And now with her new book, which is called Don't Tell Anybody the Secrets I Told You. She had a serious stroke in 2020 that has kept her from playing guitar, but it has not stopped her. In addition to her new book, she put out a new record. It's called Stories from a Rock and Roll Heart. And she continues to tour all over the world with her band. And here they are, Lucinda Williams and Buick Six, live on stage at Red Rocks.

0: Thank you.
1: Lucinda Williams, so good to have you back at E-Town. Great to hear you. Great to be around you again.
2: Thank you.
1: It's been an amazing year in so many ways.
2: Yeah.
1: Not just a new record, not just a new book, but also triumphantly returning after a tough thing, man. You're a survivor. And then some.
2: I guess I can be in that club now.
1: Is that the club of people who've had strokes and come back? Or what is that club?
2: I guess, yeah. I never thought of myself in that group before necessarily because I hadn't been tested yet, you know, with anything. So.
1: Wow. You must have learned so much about how the body works and how the brain works and all that.
2: Yes. I have learned a lot about the brain-body connection.
1: Yeah.
2: It's really, it's quite remarkable.
1: It's an incredible miracle that we can get through any moment of any day.
2: Right?
1: Like,
2: I know.
1: All this stuff has to happen in concert with each other.
2: Yes, yeah. Exactly. And so if something goes awry with your brain, like having a stroke, it's like short-circuiting. You know, it's like a machine with all these wires that get unplugged or something, you know?
1: Yeah, I can only imagine, but you know, it's funny because we imagine that we're on a path and we got a little element of control.
2: Yes.
1: And then something like that happens to remind us that...
2: That surprise.
1: Surprise, yeah.
2: I didn't know anything was wrong necessarily, other than I felt really tired.
1: Wow.
2: Like I wanted to lay down.
1: That's kind of terrifying because it could happen to anybody at any time, at any age.
2: I know. Yeah, it pretty much can. But I don't want everybody listening to get all freaked out and scared. Like, you know, just the thing to do is just keep going for your medical checkups. And
1: yeah,
2: they might see something that's a little hint or something. And they want to do an MRI. Don't get all freaked out.
1: Yeah. Was there some hint or something the doctor could have noticed beforehand that would have alerted you or tipped you off?
2: No.
1: No.
2: I'm sorry, but...
1: So it is totally random, and it could happen any minute.
2: It's pretty random. I mean...
1: Well, listen, I want to talk about the things you've created in the midst of and in the wake of that, because
2: okay.
1: You wrote a really good book. And I just want to say that as somebody who's been a fan for so long, we've all enjoyed how personal you've been as a songwriter. You know, you gave us some insight and you let us in to these relationships that we could only imagine at or guess at. In fact, you know, I'm sure I'm not the only one who always played the game like, I wonder who this song's about. I wonder if that one, is that Blaze Foley? Is that, you know, who's the character in this one, you know?
2: Yeah.
1: But in your book, you got to dive deep and you got to tell some real backstory.
2: Yeah. I wanted to be able to talk about who the songs were about without hurting the feelings of the subject or the character in the song, you know?
1: Yeah. I should mention that the book is called Don't Tell Anybody the Secrets I Told You. And it's so interesting to think about, you know, we are all, aside from being precariously walking through life, knowing that our bodies could short circuit at any moment, we are all the products of our families, you know, our upbringing and
2: yes,
1: our background.
2: Yes.
1: And yours was a particularly interesting family background story. And I loved hearing, especially about your relationship with your dad because of his... I mean, for example, I had no idea that you had such respect for his facility with language.
2: Yeah.
1: That you would send him songs and ask for his critique. And
2: right.
1: You know, that's a pretty rare connection to have with your parent.
2: Yeah, I looked up to him a lot. And we developed this bond from when I was very young.
1: Yeah. And I can only imagine, Lucinda, and I don't know if this is true, but that you really wanted to please him. You wanted
2: yeah.
1: to do something that he would recognize as being on a par with his work.
2: Mm-hmm.
1: So it really made you a better writer because you were in some ways writing for him first. You know, you're expressing yourself, but you wanted to pass that test.
2: Yes, exactly. It was kind of like a built-in creative writing course.
1: Yeah, amazing.
2: You know, sort of like a mentorship.
1: Yeah. Well, let me also just say that hearing you sing, I really am connecting with you as a singer today after your stroke. And I don't know whether you had to relearn things or let go of things or just go for it in a different way. What, anything, you know, how do you see your singing post-stroke?
2: Well, a lot of people have mentioned that they think I'm singing better now than I did before my stroke. I'm not sure what that's about, or I don't know why.
1: Yeah.
2: The one thing that was going on was I couldn't play guitar. So that was a major hindrance, you know, because I've got my band, but the way it usually works with them is they follow me on guitar because I have a certain special way that I play.
1: Yeah.
2: It's hard to find another acoustic guitar player to fill in for me and do the exact thing that I would do.
1: Yeah.
2: You know.
1: Well, it's funny because I got your very first record that was you playing old, you know, traditional blues styles and other things like that. Very great guitar playing. I mean, you're a strong guitar player. And
2: yeah, my right hand is good.
1: Yeah.
2: Was always strong.
1: Yeah.
2: And then when I had my stroke, though, my left hand, the chord-making hand, that's what went. So now I'm struggling with that.
1: Well, you have an amazing band. Everybody knows Buick Six is a rock and roll machine.
2: Yeah.
1: These guys are great.
2: And they've got my back.
1: They got your back.
2: In more ways than one.
1: Yeah. Well, let's talk a little bit about Red Rocks. You've played there a bunch. It's an amazing space. It's inverted with all the rock walls and the seats coming down to sort of all that energy flowing down to the stage.
2: I know. I think it's an incredibly spiritual spot.
1: Yeah. But it was an interesting combination to have Big Thief and you on the bill at Red Rocks. It was cool. I thought it was a really nice pairing.
2: Yeah.
1: And they must love you.
2: We connected just on a personal level.
1: Yeah.
2: I hadn't met them before, and they came backstage before we went on and to say hello, and they were just all incredibly sweet and personable and friendly, and just,
1: yeah.
2: I just immediately fell in love with them.
1: That's so nice. Well, we are always paying attention to what you're doing. I just really can't say enough about
2: thank
1: both your, you know, your new record, which I actually haven't said anything about, Stories from a Rock and Roll Heart. This phase of your life, this triumphant return from challenges, it is a rock and roll story.
2: Well, I see rock and roll as another spiritual path in a
1: absolutely
2: way.
1: Absolutely.
2: You know?
1: Yeah. Well, I'm so glad we got to catch up with you at Red Rocks and catch that show. The band sounds great. It's a nice pairing with Big Thief.
2: Thank you.
1: I know you're going to keep making stuff and doing stuff. We're all pulling for your recovery because I know from my experience and with other friends that getting healed after a stroke is an ongoing daily process for a while.
2: Oh, yeah. And the music is such a healer, great healer.
1: Yeah. I'm so glad we got to visit. Let us know if you're coming back to Colorado sometime.
2: Okay.
1: And thanks again for being part of E10.
2: Thank you for having me.
1: Thank you, Lucinda Williams. Now let's go back to the stage at Red Rocks and listen to more music from Lucinda and her band, Buick Six, live at Red Rocks.
2: This is called Fruits of My Labor.

Thank you. I want to give a big shout out to Big Thief for doing, we love being able to do this show with them and hang out with them a little bit backstage. They're groovy, cool, sweet as can be people. This is called Righteously.

0: y'all so much for being here with us. We really appreciate it. Give it up again for Buick Six, the band, and Big Thing. Thanks again, y'all. Your presence is a gift. It truly is. Peace and love. Thank you.
1: That is Lucinda Williams and Buick Six on stage at Red Rocks. Such a great sound. Her band is Butch Norton on the drums, David Sutton on the bass, Stuart Mathis on guitar and vocals, and also Doug Pettibone on guitar, steel guitar, and vocals. We're going to be back with more music from Big Thief after a short break.
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0: I'm Nick Forster. I'd like to say hello to our listeners who are hearing E-Town right now on stations like KDTR, Trail 103.3 in Missoula, Montana, on WBJB in Lincroft, New Jersey, and on KENW in Portales, New Mexico. As always, if you want to learn more about anything we're up to here at E-Town, find out how to get tickets to live shows, find some links to some of our great videos, lots of stuff can be found at etown.org. Welcome back. We're going to be getting back to the stage at Red Rocks with more music from Big Thief in just a minute. Before we do, I'm still thinking about my conversation with Lucinda Williams, the experience that she went through having a stroke, recognizing the frailty of this earthly existence, and just in general having an appreciation for these days that we have together. I'm feeling that. I hope you are too. We have a lot to be thankful for. And we appreciate you listening to E-Town and staying connected with us. And, of course, music helps keep us together across all these boundaries and borders. All right, let's go back to my conversation with Buck Meek from Big Thief right now, backstage at Red Rocks. Big Thief is, you know, headlining sold-out tours, huge venues, four-piece band. You're very exposed. You know, to be playing those kinds of venues, it's just the four of you. And it's a beautiful thing to be able to achieve that connection where that many people can resonate with your songs and your lyrics and feel that personal connection to each of you because you're, as I say, you're all right there, you know. But it must feel great to have achieved that level of success.
1: It feels definitely confirming in that I don't think we've ever compromised. Yeah. Our work for that exposure, you know,
0: right.
1: Somehow the four of us has each have our own perspective into that, and we've kept each other in check to never bend, and to just be very real and vulnerable, and to see that people, I think, come for that more than anything is really confirming.
0: Yeah, well, and of course, and you and Adrian have also had solo records and solo projects throughout, and you've got a brand new one.
1: That's true.
0: Coming out, and I just wanted to ask you a little bit about the percentage of songs that you write that you share with Big Thief as a community, saying, hey, here's a song I wrote.
1: Oh, yeah.
0: As opposed to songs you write that you say, oh, this is mine. This is going to be for my project.
1: Well, whenever Adrian and I first started playing together as a duo, we were mixing our songs and co-writing a lot.
0: Yeah.
1: And just performing under our names together.
0: Yeah.
1: And then at some point, we split our writing projects. And so the idea was for Big Thief to be her writing project primarily, right. And for Buck Meek to be mine. And so most of the songs on the Big Thief records are Adrienne's at heart.
0: Yeah.
1: Sometimes she'll bring an unfinished song to the band and we'll kind of adapt it a little bit. And there's a handful of co-writes that her and I collaborated on, like I think Two Hands and Certainty from the last record, and there's a couple others.
0: Yeah.
1: But for the most part, my project is my outlet for my own songs.
0: Well, listen, good luck. It's really great to meet you. Great to spend a little time. Congratulations on the great show at Red Rocks.

0: Thank you.
1: That's Big Thief, live on stage at Red Rocks. Max Olearchik, James Krivchenya, Buck Meek, and Adrian Lenker. I want to thank Lucinda Williams and her band Buick Six. Special thanks to Don Strasberg and AG and all the folks at Red Rocks. I want to thank our live engineers, James Tuttle, Jay Elliott, and Peter Hart. And thanks to our post-production team, James Tuttle and Tide Ayers. Thanks to all our staff and crew, and a special thanks to Helen Forster. We have time for one more song from Big Thief. I'm Nick Forster. Hope you can be with us next week, right here in E-Town.

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You're listening to KOPN 89.5 FM, Columbia, Mid-Missouri source for in-depth news, diverse talk and music of the world. 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This is Ryan Shiner. This is the Walk of Shame. We're here to rock for the next hour. We're going to talk about a couple of things going on in the area today. Early voting, yada, yada, yada. Blah, blah, blah, yada, yada, yada. Did you just yada, yada me? Yeah, I did. Here, we're going to kick things off with some Alkaline Trio right now. This is Radio on the Radio. It's KOPN.

And that was Peter Brady by Screeching Weasel from Chicago. For that, we heard All Signs Point to Lauderdale by Data to Remember from Ocala, Florida. And then before that, we heard Radio by Alkaline Trio from the Chicagoland area. That's our kickoff three songs for today's block of 1 hour of rock. I rhymed. We should do it all the time. Let's see. Let's do our PSA real quick. The dog days of summer are here. Stay cool during this heat advisory. Here are a few strategies against heat hazards or hyperthermia. Hydrate and avoid substances such as alcohol or coffee. Schedule outdoor. 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This has been a public service announcement of KOPN Community Radio. We are in a heat advisory until 7 p.m. Tuesday. Tomorrow and Monday, heat index is supposed to reach 110. That's miserable. It's going to be hell. Getting that out there. There's no way around it, but, at least, we're here rocking today, this morning. This is, our next song's gonna be some Offspring, and then we'll listen to something else right after that. This is, KOPN. This is Walk Shame.

That was the New York Dolls with Trash. This is The Walk of Shame. Right before that, we heard Gone Away by The Offspring off of 1997's, I think, Extant the Hombre record. I believe that was their first on a major before Americana. Or I could be getting it mixed up. Who cares? Some quick notes. We have an election coming up on August 4th. Early voting's currently going on around the whole state, but Boone County, I know that most of our listeners are the ones who are in-state or in listening in Columbia, but so there's going to be, you can, yeah, God, I cannot talk today. You can vote early at the Boone County Government Center every day but Sunday on all the way through up the election, the day before the election. Today, there's going to be a special event from 10 a.m. to 2 p.m. at the Columbia Mall across from Bath & Body Works for people to vote early. And tomorrow, there will be another one at 11 a.m. to 3 p.m. at Douglas High School. There's going to be some other ones throughout the county leading up to the election on August 1st from 10 a.m. to 2 p.m. will be at the Southern Boone Public Library and the Centralia Public Library, while August 2nd, the next Sunday, it'll be 11 a.m. to 3 p.m. at the Health Department here in good old Boone County. All right, so what we're going to be doing now, we're going to be playing a band who was directly influenced by the New York Dolls. Not, you won't hear it as much in these two songs, but in their aesthetic, and there's a couple of songs the New York Dolls have that sound more directly related to this next band. We're going to listen to some Motley Crue, and then some AC Lightning Bolt DC, then talk some more blah, blah, blah, blah, blah. You guys have heard all this before. This is a KOPN, this is The Walk of Shame, and this is A Shot at the Devil.

And that was AC/DC with It's a Long Way to the Top. If you want to rock and roll, for that we heard Shot at the Devil by Motley Crue. We're going to be going over some quick sports stuffs. Let's go through. Yeah, here we go. Here's the scores from yesterday. Okay, the Rockies beat the Brewers 5-2. Royals fell to the Tigers 2-1. Cubs beat the Pirates 3-2 in extras. That was an exciting game from the highlights I saw while I was at work. Yankees, shout out the Phillies, 1-0. Diamondbacks beat the Nationals 3-2. Braves beat the Orioles 7-6. Rays took down Cleveland 11-3. The Mets lost to the Dodgers 4-2. Padres beat the Marlins 4-2. Bo Sox beat the Blue Jays 6-4. Astros beat the White Sox 9-5. The Rangers took down the Mariners 5-4. The Athletics, who don't have a city name associated with them, even though they're playing in Sacramento, they beat the Minnesota Twins 2-0. Reds beat the Cardinals 4-2 in a quick game, and the Giants beat the Angels of Angeles 7-6. Today, let's see, it's Kansas City at Detroit. It is at noon. That's on ESPN Unlimited. The game of the weeks, most of the people are going to be getting, is the Doyers, Dodgers at Mets at 6 p.m., unless you're in Texas or in the northwest corner, then you'll get Seattle and Tejas. Let's see, what else? Other games today, Royals take on the Tigers at 12:10. Cubs play the Pirates at 5:40. White Sox host the Astros at 6:10, and the Reds play in St. Louis against the Cardinals at 6:15. Let's see, some games on Sunday. The game of the week on Peacock is Seattle at Texas. The morning game is Cleveland at Tampa Bay at 11 a.m., and then Yankees at Philadelphia at 6 p.m. NBC tomorrow. Okay, what was I going to do? Okay, we're going to do some... skanking now here on the Walk of Shame. Finally, it's been a bit. This is a segment I used to do a lot on the old version of the show. Given how much shorter this current version is, I kind of do it more sporadically. We're gonna play a few ska songs. We're gonna have a ska sandwich with original songs being the bread and a cover of a Paul Simon song being the meat and cheese of it. If we're going to continue that sandwich analogy. Anyway, here's Lesson Jake. This is Walk of Shame.

And that was Real Big Fish with Beer. The re-recording that they did in 2010 to spite their label, that was one of the first waves of bands re-recording their own songs, much like Taylor Swift did, and now a bunch of bands are doing again to spite their old labels. For that, we heard a cover of Me and Julio Down by the Schoolyard, performed by Streetlight Manifesto. Then we heard Does the Lion City Still Roar off of the Gainesville, Florida album from 2008 by Less Than Jake. We're going to be rocking out. We're in the second half, the last like third of the show, if you will. This is Def Leppard with Photograph.

That was Eleanor Rigby by the Beatles. For that, we heard In Bloom by Neck Deep. We're going to wrap things up here with some all. But don't worry, we will be back. Same bat time, same bat station, 5 to 6 a.m. on a Saturday. This is Until I Say So. Thanks for rocking out this week.

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1: This is Serenade of Love, the best in gospel music. I'm your host, Elder Wilson, at the helm, steering you in the right direction. We got what you need. Something old, something new, and something borrowed just for you. The sweetest sounds, the best sounds, the wonderful sounds of this music we call gospel. Serenade of Love is taxied down the runway, and we're now on the air, in the air, and online just for you. The best in gospel music. Stay tuned and keep it locked. Oh, by the way, tell somebody there's good gospel music on right here, right now.

Be mighty, why don't you bless his name? Come on, don't patty cake him, but somebody really bless the name of Jesus. Hallelujah.

The sweetest sounds, the best sounds, the wonderful sounds of the music we call gospel. Wow, what a day, what a way to start your day with the evidence and the reassurance of who he is to you, who he is in his essence. He is a mighty God. Amen to that. You know what? I don't think there's ever a time that you'll get enough of that. Simple song. He's a mighty God, ruler of all nations. Jesus gave his life for you and me. Open up your mouth and shout, he's a mighty God. Wow, what an echo for you on this beautiful Saturday morning. You can even hear it in the background as it comes forward just for us right where we are. No matter where you are on the journey, no matter where you are on the planet, right now, true to the word, he's a mighty God, the King of Kings and the Lord of Lords. Trust him and never doubt. He'll surely bring you out. Amen. Congratulations. Good morning. You made it to Weekend Group Therapy. We like to call it Serenade of Love, gospel music style. Stay with it. The best is yet to come, for brand new mercies come with the rising of the sun. Yeah, that part. He's the greatest power. He's a mighty God.

0: really known to be mighty, why don't you bless his name? Come on, don't patty cake him, but somebody really bless the name of Jesus. Hallelujah.
1: Joshua's troop in the house doing it for the cause right here on 89.5. Good Saturday morning to you and yours, me and mine, and all of y'all. It's a good day. It's a great day for the music we call gospel. Got quite the lineup for you today. Something old and something new, of course. And something borrowed just for you. If you're just now tuning in, thank you for allowing us into your space today. We do intend to fill it with what's good, what's right, and what's proper for the cause of Christ. Tell somebody, would you? Good gospel music is on right here, right now.

0: The sweet sounds of gospel music. Good Saturday morning to you. Yeah, the Soul Seekers in the house right now, just for you. Start off your weekend.
1: Mm-hmm.
0: To let you know that God has got it all in control.
1: Mm-hmm.
0: He put that reassurance way down in your soul. God's got it all in control. I love it. And he said, they said on this song, "Come on, Jesus. Come on and see about me." Can I get a witness right there this morning? Yeah. We might as well go ahead and do a double shot. Since you got your cup out, you got your hot coffee, your hot tea, or whatever your beverage is of choice this morning. You may be out on the porch. Maybe you're driving in the car. Perhaps you're jogging or riding the bike early in the morning. Or your time zone. Maybe it's time for you to retire for the day. Yeah, it's morning over here, but it's evening and night over there. Whatever it is, wherever you are, as the alarms of life are going on all around us, we can speak to the Father and the Son, and he'll make it A-OK. And the Soul Seekers said it like this. Take another sip, all right?

Yeah, I see, I know, and I understand. Just trust his plan when you can't see it. He says, I'm the Lord. I see you. Yeah. Pastor Smokey Norfolk in the house. Fill in your cup, your glass, your mug, whatever you got this morning. That spiritual that you need right here. He promised he'd be there. Yeah. Amen. Good morning. This is the day that the Lord had made. Let us rejoice.

我吃。

0: I got another witness tonight. 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
1: Oh, yeah. I don't know where to start, Jesus.

Thank you, Lord. I thank you. Oh, oh.

0: We can be grateful at any time. We can be thankful for what he's done. We can be thankful and grateful for what he's already done that we did not see. And you know it was God. Pastor Hezekiah Walker and the Love Fellowship Choir from the CD project, The Experience. One that will be around for you and I to glean from for a long time. Yeah. Are you grateful this morning? Thank God for how it is, just like it is right now. Because you know what? It's not going to be like this no more.
1: Save me.
0: Yeah.
1: Oh, and I'm grateful.
0: He says, I'm grateful. Oh, and I'm grateful. Amen. Could have been down and out, but you saved me, Lord.

0: Set me free. Thank you for setting me free. For washing me clean. For loving me. Ah, hallelujah. You know the phrase it pays, we always say. I believe that they who sing pray twice. Yeah. It's a song of the heart, of the mind, and the spirit. I'm grateful. The phone lines are open for you as well here on Serenade of Love. 573-443-8255. That's the number to call live. I think we already have a caller in queue. Let's see if we can bring him on in. Good morning. You're with the Digital Butler.
1: Good morning, sir.
0: Ah, there it is. Your first name, Brother Robbie. How you doing, man?
1: Absolutely. I'm doing well, man. I'm feeding on your word this morning. I had a time. I had to call in and ask for prayers this morning. I lost my dad this week. It's been a rough week, man.
0: All right.
1: A week ago Friday, he was in a major collision. They life flighted out to Vegas, and he lived for 4 days, and he passed away Monday. And me and I have spent more time on the radio than my dad had in my life. But I'm asking God for prayers, and I hope he's in a better place.
0: Absolutely.
1: And, and thank you, Elder, for being there and keeping the word into my soul, man. I appreciate you so much. It's what I need this morning.
0: Praise the Lord. Well, God is able to do exceedingly abundantly above all that we can ask or think. Amen.
1: Amen, sir. Amen.
0: Yeah. And it's according to the power that worketh in us. So we just draw from him and all that word that we've been receiving, those good songs and the good ministering that the Spirit of God has done. This is the time. And you're going through. That's unlike no one else's, but everybody is special to them. And so you just make sure that you draw from the Spirit of God on today and even through the week as he ministers to you through this transition. All right, sir?
1: Absolutely. Absolutely.
0: Yeah. Because you can be grateful. You know, you can be grateful for what he's done for you and to you and through you. That's the point of contact.
1: I think so. I think that's without that, you know, faith only works, like prayer only works when you use it.
0: Right. Well, you know, it is written, without faith, it is impossible to please God. So we need that faith on this morning.
1: That's a good point, man. I appreciate that.
0: Yeah, we need that blessed reassurance that Jesus is mine. Amen.
1: I woke up with your song, the one with you in your hand, put your faith in the guy that has the hand and holds up to fill the water. I'm drawing a blank, man. I've been struggling all week.
0: Yeah, yeah.
1: The three girls, the three, try something. What was their name?
0: You're talking about
1: Trinity.
0: Uh huh.
1: And they had to put your faith in the man who steals the water. That's me. I just had to put my faith in God all week, man. Just know that there's a better place and a better reason for everything that goes on here.
0: Okay. Amen. Amen. You got to, and that's what we do. We do it every day. And sometimes, you know, through the issues of life, the enemy tries to pull us away from the things that we need to draw from. And it is. That is the word of God. And we're supposed to trust in him, even through the tough times. Huh?
1: Absolutely.
0: Smokey Norfolk was singing a song earlier. I see, I know, and I understand. You see, even through the transitions of losing loved ones as they transition, you know, nothing catches the Father by surprise, my brother. Nothing.
1: Right on.
0: And when we can draw from that real spirit of the living God, we know that he's got it all in control. That's why even this song, Hezekiah Walker is singing Grateful. We can be grateful that we're here because we're here for another reason. And that is to show forth the love of God through our life, that people might see the light. And not glorify you, but glorify the Father that's in you.
1: Absolutely.
0: Amen.
1: Absolutely. We're invisible warriors. We carry the ball, but nobody has to see us do anything. We're here to keep everybody together.
0: There it is, Brother Robbie. Listen, God bless you, man, for being there and supporting Serenade of Love all the time. You know, God is faithful. And
1: absolutely.
0: He sees your work and labor of love. And I like this part, Robbie. God is not unrighteous to forget your labor of love. So he's going to minister to you even when you don't realize it.
1: That's powerful, brother. Thank you, sir. That's why I call in, man. I love you so much. I needed this this morning. I've been on the spot where I knew something was up for a couple of weeks, you know, because the Lord touches me inside and out. And it's humbling when you can't do anything about it, but it's also humbling to know that God's got you where he wants you, and we're doing what we can do every minute, every day.
0: That's right. You know, it might be a little funny phrase to some, but it's the truth. Old folks back in the church used to say, God got your front and he got your back too.
1: And you don't even know it.
0: And you don't even know it.
1: You just got to have faith, man. Elder, I appreciate you so much. I may take off for a couple of weeks to have a sabbatical, man. I need to get away for a bit. But thank you, man.
0: That's good.
1: I want to say thank you to all of our radio family.
0: Yes, sir.
1: Rose, everybody out there, Teresa, Tanya, everybody that calls in, Dave, I love you so much, man. I appreciate your prayers and your words, and our family needs your prayers, man. We never had a good family leader, man, and I'm hoping that this is an opportunity for somebody like me to fill in and be the leader and tell everybody Jesus is a love and follow me to heaven.
0: Yeah.
1: That's where we're all going.
0: Amen, Brother Robert. You're going to make it. And I'll say this to you, my friend, already by faith. It's already all right. You're just walking into it.
1: Amen, brother. Thank you so much. Your words inspire me each week. I usually sit down Saturday while you're preaching. I write my sermon for next week, and I go over it every morning because I know it's important to get these words out. And I appreciate you being there every week, man, the times that you put in.
0: Yeah.
1: I'm here, man. I know. I just can't tell you how much I appreciate you, brother. I love you. Thank you, man.
0: You're welcome, sir. God bless you today. And just know that God is with you through this transition. Don't forget
1: Thank
0: it.
1: You.
0: Trust in the Lord
1: Thank
0: and
1: you,
0: never
1: sir.
0: Doubt. He'll surely bring you out. Amen?
1: Amen.
0: Amen. Amen.
1: And thank you, radio family, for being there with us through all these times, the good, the bad. Pretty much says, I appreciate the good times, but I appreciate the bad just as well, because without them, I wouldn't have got to where I am right now.
0: Yes, sir.
1: Amen.
0: Yes, sir. God bless you, my friend.
1: Love you, brother.
0: Love you, too, man.
1: Bye. Bye, Kendall.
0: All right.
1: Good God.
2: Come on, y'all, give Dave a hand, everybody. Thank the Lord.

Thank you, Lord. I thank you. Oh.

Absolutely, positively, beyond the shadow of doubting. You love me through my good and the bad. The happy times and the sad times. Yes, indeed. Sure enough, You're listening to 89.5 FM, KOPN, Columbia. 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Madison, Missouri, Hallsville, Avoz, Boonville, Midway, Speed, Missouri, and Moberly, a broadcast service of New Wave Corporation. Closing 1 hour and stepping right into the next, Mr. Jay Moss in the house. The song, of course, Good and Bad. The phone line's open for you as well to give us a call here live in Studio A on Bernadette Drive. Doing it for the cause, the best in gospel music. Yeah, just for you. Yours, me, and mine, and all of y'all. He loved us through the good and the bad.

0: Here at the top of the hour, we do have another caller in queue. Let's bring him on in. Hello, what's your first name? What you calling? Where are you calling from?
1: Good morning, Brother Wilson. This is Sister Rose.
0: Hey, Sister Rose, God bless you today. Thank you for
1: tuning in. God bless you. God bless you. And all the saints in Christ Jesus.
0: Yeah.
1: I tell you, when we come to get to know God, His will shall be done in earth as it is in heaven.
0: Mm-hmm.
1: When we recognize we have a predestinated life.
0: Mm-hmm.
1: When we all truly come together, agreeing in one, His will shall be done. His will be done.
0: Will be.
1: Amen. In earth as it is in heaven. We recognize that the life that we go through, God has already predestined our lives.
0: Yeah, yeah.
1: Sometimes we had to battle with the things in the past.
0: Uh-huh.
1: And we didn't have Christ.
0: Mm-hmm.
1: We didn't even know Him.
0: Mm.
1: But when we have suggested to the will of God,
0: mm-hmm.
1: learning and being obedient to the word of God the best way we know how, God will show up and show His love.
0: Mm-hmm.
1: The thing is what you said, having faith to believe we can talk. But when the situation comes in,
0: mm-hmm. Mm-hmm.
1: where is your faith?
0: Mm.
1: The faith to believe, no matter what we may come or go, God is there and His love is there. And He took a cross. He took it to the cross. Sometimes things, situation shows up on our doorstep unexpectedly. But God's will.
0: Yes.
1: Will be done.
0: His will. Mm-hmm.
1: It shall be done.
0: It shall be done.
1: So we believe with Brother Robbie that God's will be done.
0: Amen.
1: And there is joy, there is peace, and there's victory in every situation that we go through with Him. We cannot sway to the left, we cannot sway to the right, but we got to look up until the hill with coming our help. Our help come from the Lord, made heaven and earth. We may not understand it, and sometimes we don't. We look like it's the end of the world.
0: Mm-hmm. Mm-hmm.
1: But what did God say?
0: Huh?
1: What did God say in the cross, mm-hmm. that we have to bear?
0: Mm-hmm.
1: And once we recognize we had to go to the cross, go to the Word. Sometimes we have to push away from things just to be still and know that God is God.
0: Amen.
1: So as we come together as saints in Christ Jesus,
0: mm-hmm.
1: agreeing, because when one and two come together agreeing, God's will be done. Huh? Hey, He's not by Himself. We're not by Himself. I'm not by Himself. Like you said, we're all going through something. Huh?
0: Oh, yeah.
1: But in the midst of all, God is right there.
0: Right there.
1: Mm. Right there.
0: And that is amazing. That's the part that's amazing that we all can draw from, you know, because it's right here. He's ever present help in the time of need. And you touched on something that I was going to do later on, but I might as well just do it right now. You know, the scriptures it's already written. He said, above all, taking the shield of faith,
1: there you go.
0: Whereby you're able to withstand all the fiery darts of the enemy. Mm. It says, above all. Taking the shield of faith. Ooh, and you know what? We all need it. And especially during the trying times of transition that we don't understand fully.
1: There you go. There you go.
0: We take the shield of faith, my sister.
1: There you go.
0: And my brother.
1: There we go.
0: And we just let the Father know that we're trusting Him on every level.
1: Yes.
0: Amen.
1: And we say thank you. We say thank you.
0: Thank you.
1: Thank you, Lord. Hallelujah.
0: That's right.
1: That we know you as our personal Savior. Thank you, Lord.
0: All right.
1: Hallelujah.
0: Now.
1: Mm-hmm. Because with Him, there's all things is possible. Without Him, there's devastation.
0: All right now.
1: Oh, my God.
0: That's
1: God
0: it.
1: Is so good.
0: Yes, He is.
1: We thank Him for His grace and His love and and what He's doing. He's a faithful God. We got to be faithful to Him,
0: mm-hmm.
1: to believe.
0: Mm-hmm.
1: Oh, you know what? God is good, Brother Wilson.
0: Yes,
1: another
0: he is.
1: Blessed day. He woke us up one more time.
0: Amen.
1: Our God.
0: Amen.
1: We recognize that the earth is the Lord's and the fullness of. He made us. He made us for who we are.
0: That's it.
1: We just have to learn to go through with Him.
0: Mm-hmm.
1: So
0: mm-hmm.
1: God bless you.
0: Thank you.
1: And the radio family.
0: Absolutely.
1: So I heard my brother talking. He's somewhat down to a certain extent, but let him know he's not by himself because we're all going through something.
0: Amen.
1: But we're going through with Him.
0: Amen.
1: With God who gave us life.
0: He promised never to leave you, never to leave you alone.
1: There you go. There you go. There you go.
0: All
1: right. He's right there. He's right there, Brother Wilson. He's right there in the midst of every situation. And like you said, the joy, the peace, the good and the bad.
2: Uh-huh.
1: He is right there. So
0: Amen.
1: We have to learn mostly to call on him. So if we can't ever say, Jesus, Jesus, Jesus, Jesus, you are the answer for today.
0: Yeah.
1: Without him, there is no other. For Jesus is the way. And even if we had to touch our families, his mm-hmm. will shall be done because they see the glory through us.
0: Mm. There he is. Okay. Sister Rose, thank you so much for giving us a call this morning. We appreciate all the words of encouragement. And I know that Brother Robbie's listening and others that may be going
1: yes.
0: through some things. And we just want to make sure that we sharpen each other because it
1: there
0: is written,
1: go.
0: Iron sharpens
1: there you
0: iron.
1: Go. There you go.
0: And we need it. That's
1: there
0: why we're
1: go.
0: Here.
1: There you go. The joy of the Lord is our strength.
0: Right now. Amen.
1: So, there you go. Okay. Have a blessed day, a blessed weekend. God bless you and your family and
0: yes.
1: everyone else.
0: All right, Sister Rose. God bless you. Thank you for tuning in and allowing us to fill your space where you are with the good, right, and proper songs
1: yes.
0: from Zion. All right?
1: All right, then.
0: Yeah.
1: God bless you.
0: Amen.
1: Bye.
0: Hey, you can be next. Good morning to you as well. You're listening to Serenade of Love, the best in gospel music. You're just now tuning in. Yeah, we're on the left end of the radio, but we're going to the right place. We know what's going down for the cause of Christ. That's the truth right there. We're going to be in the J. Moss zone for another minute or two, perhaps three. This song right here, he says, and I think it'll bless you. Stay tuned and keep it locked. Sweet Jesus, what a wonder you are. You're bright and brighter than the morning star. You're fairer, much fairer than the lilies that grow by the way. Sweet Jesus, what a wonder you are.

0: Sweet Jesus, so enough, uh-huh. All right, and amen. What a powerful song by Mr. J. Moss on this Saturday morning. Sweet Jesus, what a wonder you are. You're brighter than the morning star. You're fairer, much fairer than the lilies that grow by the way. Sweet Jesus, what a wonder you are. Amen. It's a good day for gospel music. Stay tuned and keep it locked. We've got some information to pass on to you as we move through the morning and some things that are happening in our town and around. And, of course, we want you to be in the know on what is going on. Got some things coming up. You want to save the date as well. And today, if you don't have any plans, we got something for you. Stay tuned in just a few minutes. I'll let you know what that is. Yeah, you can get, if you don't have any plans, you can make some plans or change some plans. There you go. And that part will be what you need on today. Stay tuned to Serenade of Love, the best in gospel music. For this is the day the Lord hath made, and we shall rejoice and be glad in it.
1: Mercy towards me.

0: Great is your mercy toward me. 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Uh-huh. All right. And amen. Mr. Donnie McClurkin in the house doing it for the cause right here. Live in London was that CD project. And you know what? You could play that at any time and it will absolutely bless your soul. Mm-hmm. That's right. Get your glass, get your cup, get your mug out. You got to stir in some more of this. Just know that his mercy endureth forever. Good God. Whew. Always providing for me and you. Great is your mercy, oh God. Your loving kindness toward me. Then the church and everybody else say, amen.
1: Towards me.

Absolutely, positively, beyond the shadow of a doubt. Wow, what a powerful song from Mr. Alden Myers, who gave us a special call on last week. So grateful for that brother and his musical ministry, giving us a call live all the way from Texas for the first time. Yes, indeed. We want to hear some more from him in the days and weeks to come. Better than good. God, that's where you've been, right there to me, us, them, and all of y'all, even the people that don't recognize it. Okay? Okay, that part right there. You've been better than good. Let the church say amen. Here, hold your glass out, baby. We got some more.

The sweetest sounds of gospel music right here, 89.5. That's the Andrews Brothers. Would you believe that? From 2009, from the Free Indeed CD project. Yeah, the Andrews Brothers. I want to go higher in the Lord. Sure enough. Uh-huh. All right, and amen. Hey, it's a good day for gospel music. Thank you for allowing us into your space today. And we do intend, of course, to fill it with what's good, what's right, and what's proper for the cause of Christ. Yes, indeed. My friends, it's a good day for gospel music right here all day long, all weekend long. Brother Robbie called earlier expressing his thankfulness for the friends and family of Serenade of Love and KOPN to reach out to them in his time of need. Yes, indeed. We want to be sure to hold up our brother in prayer as he makes this transition. His father going on to be with the Lord. He has transitioned to the other side. So you know what, Brother Robbie, somebody called in. I want to give this to you real quick before we get out of here today. Brother Robert from Fulton wants you to know that, Lord, help me to hold out. And this song, it's a good one for Spencer Taylor. And I think Doug Williams is singing with him on this as well. This goes out to our brother, Brother Robbie from Brother Robert. Yeah. Lord, help me to hold out.

0: Absolutely, positively, beyond the shadow of doubting, Lord, help me to hold out. That is absolutely a prayer for you and I to embrace at any time, right? Lord, help me to hold out. When I'm going through, when people don't understand me, things are happening that I can't quite put my finger on. You heard it. Yeah, y'all already know them phrases, right? When the money is funny and the change is strange, Lord, help me to hold out until the real change comes. Well, glory. Got some more music for you. Stay tuned and keep it locked here. We're about to step over into the next hour. Got some more information to pass on to you. So we're right here, as always. That's live because we like it like that. Amen. Amen. It's a good day for gospel music. Hey, text somebody. Send them a text message. Wake them up, for crying out loud. Yeah.
1: So let me testify. I was born in Haiti. My daddy was a minister. He believed in having churches in the hood, you know what I mean? He brought us to Newark, New Jersey after Brooklyn. 1108 South Orange Avenue. Let me take you back to a gospel.

The sweetest sounds of gospel music right here, 89.5 from the Overcomer CD project from Miss Tamela Mann. Yeah, you know, David and Tamela Mann. Yeah, Mr. Brown from the sitcoms. This is his wife. Yeah, Tamela. Tamela Mann has got a flat going on, a new project called Overcomer. This one is Hello God, featuring Wyclef and Kirk Franklin on that joint. This is good. Yeah, hello. Yeah, but listen, you know what? Just go ahead and break it. Get your cup out. I got some more of that for you, all right? 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That's KOPN Columbia, Rocheport, Mexico, Missouri, Boonville, Fayette, Kingdom City, Huntsville, and New Franklin, a broadcast service of New Wave Corporation. Just a little bit more of Miss Tamela Mann at the top of the hour right here. Got some special treats for you coming up. Stay tuned and keep it locked. It's a good day for gospel music.

Sweetest Sounds of Gospel Music right here on 89.5. Listen, I got something for you. We haven't heard from this young lady in a minute, but she's still got it flat going on. She's talking about what we all should be aware of is that's fruit. And that fruit, I think her label is called, Unique. That's her name. It's Unique. And Unique has got a good song. Stay tuned right there. We like it like this because it's live. Serenade of Love, the best in gospel music. Fruit.

The sweetest sound, the best sounds of gospel music right here on 89 to 5. Wow. It's a beautiful day for gospel music. And you know what? That song is just on point. You got fruit. You are being read and known of all men, whether you believe it or not. People are seeing what you do and how you do what you do. Got some more music for you, so stay tuned and keep it locked right here, the best in gospel music on 89.5. We're on the left end of the radio, but we're going to the right place. That's right. We know what's going down.

0: Sweetest Sounds of Gospel Music right here on 89.5. You know who that was for sure. That was Trinity 5-7. You remember that group? Yeah, Trinity 5-7. Put your hands in the hands from CD Project Spiritual Love right here on Serenade of Love, the best in gospel music. That's what we're doing for you, especially you and also you. We hadn't forgot about you either, right over there. I'm so excited. Right now, we got some live folks in the studio, and it is amazing. So I tell you what, and it's all about friends, making friends and being friends. So these brothers right here had it coined up pretty good from a long time back. But you know what I always say? Gospel music don't die. It multiplies. And it's good for you. It's good for me. It's good for all of us. Because we all need and should be a friend.
1: Hey, what's up, man? I'm so glad to be back.
2: It's good to have you back.
1: I can't believe I'm with the whiners.
2: You know what? Somebody that's with all of us. You know, he that hath friends must
3: first show himself friendly.
1: Right. Well, I know by being in this place that there's a whole lot of people that wants to know who this friend is. Why don't you tell them about it, Mark?
2: Well, there's a friend that sticks closer than any brother. I got a lot of brothers, right?
1: Yeah.
2: You know who that friend is.

0: The sweetest sounds of gospel music right here on 89.5. Wow, the Winans. You know that from the Friend CD Project? I'm sorry, the Return CD Project. That's the Winans, a classic song, you know, that I say always that that song is going to definitely jump generations. No matter where you are, you'll be able to play that one if you're riding down the street, going to the grocery store. Wherever you're at. And listen, I was excited that day to have my friends in studio here. If we talk about friends, that is so important for us here, right here on KOPN. So these young ladies have been in town and we've come acquainted, and I'm so grateful to see each of them. So we got to make sure all the mics are hot. We got mic 3, mic 2 over there, and I think you're on mic. Okay, tap that mic, make sure it's on. Is it there? You're not there. What's going on with that mic? There you go. Okay. All right. So we have, and this is a great setup because we have some international friends, I like to call them. They're from different places, and we got some local people. A lot of love that way. So, okay, ladies, just say hi to everybody. Your mic is hot, and give them your first name.
1: Hi, everybody. I'm Mercedes.
0: Mercedes.
1: Yes.
0: Mercedes Benz.
1: Mercedes Benz.
0: Okay, you probably hear that a lot, don't you?
1: A lot.
0: That's all right. And next, who we have?
2: Good morning, everyone. My name is Renaya.
0: Renaya, okay. And who else we got?
3: Hello, everyone. My name is Harriet Swansea Buffo.
0: Swansea Buffo?
3: Yes.
0: Is that, okay, see, I did. Swansea did I say Buffo. That right?
3: Yes, you
0: wow.
3: did.
0: Wow. Okay, now, well, Harriet, let's start with you since you just said that. Where are you from?
3: So I'm from Ghana. Ghana is located in West Africa. So I'm so many kilometers away from home right now.
0: You are a long way from home.
3: Yes.
0: Are you a little homesick, or things have been going okay for you?
3: I'm always homesick. Yes. There's no place like home. But then I'm right. also trying to adapt to this new place as well. So yeah.
0: That's good. Mm-hmm. Well, we're glad to have you here in the studio, KOPN, for the very first time. Mm-hmm. That is so good. And now, Miss Renaya, did I say that right?
2: Yes.
0: Okay,
2: you did.
0: It's Renaya. Okay, where are you from?
2: I am from the Bahamas, guys.
0: Mm-hmm. Bahamas. Ooh. I got that on my bucket list. I want to go to the Bahamas.
2: I definitely recommend.
0: You recommend it?
2: Yes.
0: All right. That's good. Okay. And who else? Do we and local girl. What? Number 475. No.
4: So not as exciting as the Bahamas or Ghana, but I am from good old Columbia, Missouri, Como.
0: Yeah. So. That's right. And listen, we met some at church and then some at an outing we call Sunday Fun Day. Yes. Here, and they have been just extremely good friends. Yes. And we have met at church as well, and we've made this acquaintance. Now, I want to talk a little bit with our international friends, but we got something happening tonight I want everybody to know about. So just before we get into conversation with them, what's going on in our town and around is it's called the 160th Church Anniversary Concert. That's tonight. It's going to be at the historic Second Missionary Baptist Church in Columbia, Missouri. The Music and Fine Arts Ministry will be presenting Standing on God's Promises and Singing His Praises. That's tonight at 6 p.m. It's going to kick off, so you need to get there at 5:30. All right? To make sure you find a seat. And they always say, don't meet me there, beat me there. Okay? That's at 407 East Broadway here in Columbia, Missouri. Reverend Myra Drumming Lewis, who's the Minister of Music, and some of the artists that will be there tonight. We got Jackie Bossman, if I'm saying her name right, Lauren Cummins, Ebony Jackson, Nakisha Long, Alex Plummer, Second Missionary Baptist Church Gospel Choir, also special guests, and also the Second Missionary Baptist Church Male Choir will be singing tonight. So if you don't have any plans, make some plans and change some plans. All roads will lead to 407 East Broadway in Columbia, Missouri, with a miracle on 4th and Broadway, the Second Missionary Baptist Church, right here in good old Columbia, Missouri. Yeah. So we got some more music lined up for you, but we got to talk to these ladies because, listen, when we have international students coming in and we make friends with them, we want them to make sure they get the full experience of being in Columbia, right? So no more sitting in the dorms, no stuff like that. We want to make sure that you are out and about. And you know, these young ladies love God. That's the biggest thing about it, right?
2: Amen. Yes.
0: Yes, yes, yes. So, okay, Renata, let's start with you. Okay, you're from, what are you studying right now?
2: So currently I'm studying environmental engineering at Central State University in Wilberforce, Ohio.
0: Okay, environmental engineering.
2: Mm-hmm.
0: You go, girl. Okay.
2: Ladies in STEM.
0: Right on. So how has your stay been here in Columbia? Has it been good?
2: It's been everything I wish for coming here. I had no expectations, but mm-hmm. I definitely would say it just blew me out of the water.
0: Really?
2: Like, it was everything that I didn't know that I needed.
0: Mm-hmm.
2: That when I came to Missouri and had the experience of meeting new people, networking, and actually participating in my internship.
0: Yeah.
2: I definitely want to come back. I don't want to leave yet.
0: You know what? You don't want to leave. Well, you know, that's good. That's good for everybody to hear about your experience as a student coming through. And we're so happy that you got a notch on your belt concerning Serenade of Love and KOPN and Columbia, because you can go back home and tell everybody, look, I've been to the radio. Yeah. That's a good thing, right?
2: Yes, they gonna know. They gonna know.
0: They gonna know. All right. Mercedes.
4: Yes.
0: It's a beautiful thing. Now, this young lady is powerful herself. She is a potential entrepreneur.
4: Yes, working on it.
0: Haven't taken off just yet, but you got some other aspirations. What's happening with you?
4: Well, I'm pursuing my passion of event planning. So
0: okay.
4: I'm working locally to do that, but also in the works trying to find my way to having my own event design and event planning business. So.
0: Right. Well, listen, y'all heard that. Okay, if you need an event, y'all give me a call. I'm going to hook you up.
3: Yes.
0: Because she can take care of it. And she is very soft-spoken, but she knows her business. And it is so good to see her work. And she is a force to be reckoned with. Yeah.
4: Amen.
0: Yes. That is so good. All right, Miss Harriet, over in the corner. Now, what are you studying?
3: So I studied clinical psychology at the master's level. So currently I'm in training. I'm doing a fellowship where I get to put what I've learned into practice. So what I do is that I counsel students right now.
0: Ah.
3: Yeah.
0: Wow. Well, that's pretty good. Clinical psychology.
3: Yes.
0: In the master's program.
3: Mm-hmm.
0: Okay, we're going to have to talk off the air.
4: Right.
0: Yeah, that is so good. But you know what? And this has been taboo. Can I say that? For the Black community, because a lot of us, and now talking about, you know, self-care and all the things that are happening in the world today.
3: Mm-hmm.
0: And we know now that it's coming forward, self-care is very important.
3: Yes.
0: Yeah, and in the church, we're finding that most people now are embracing that need.
3: Yes.
0: Yeah. Right?
3: Yes.
0: Yeah. So, okay, we're going to get to some music. And we'll come back. These ladies, are y'all going to hang out with me for a little bit?
4: Yes.
0: All right, cool. Okay, let's do this music real quick, and we'll be back to talk to these young ladies and their experiences here in Columbia, Missouri. Stay tuned and keep it locked, for the best is yet to come, for brand new mercies come with the rising of the sun.
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0: Sweetest Sounds of Gospel Music Radio 89.5. Woo! I tell you what, time is moving, and we want to make sure we get as much time we can. That's Miss Londa Larman in the house, the song you just heard. We have in studio with us this morning some international students and some local, I say chicks, but that might not be good.
1: Yeah, not a student anymore. That's over.
0: Yeah, your student time is over.
1: Yeah, 2021.
0: Yeah, hallelujah. Wow.
1: Hallelujah.
0: You walk across that stage.
1: Praise him.
0: Hallelujah. It's all good. Yeah, so life with you now that after graduation, that's been good, right? Life has been good.
1: Yeah, life's been good.
0: You know, when you get to get, once you walk across the stage and you finally get there, you get to the next step, and now you're in that zone of next stepping.
1: Adulting.
0: Yeah. Listen, Mercedes, because I know you got a lot to say, because you've been through a lot, and God has blessed you so much.
1: Yes, he has.
0: Yeah. Do you have some quick words of wisdom for our young people and maybe young ladies right now?
1: Yes. So I actually was thinking about this yesterday.
0: Yeah.
1: And was talking to our good Sunday Funday friends. I'm so grateful that I found Christ in my 20s.
0: Mm-hmm.
1: When you look on social media and you look around and you look at everybody our age right now, everybody wants to be, you know, quote unquote, young and turn outside. And they see God as an adult thing. They see God as a grown thing. Like, oh, I can do this right now, and then I can follow God when I turn 30.
0: Oh, that's 40. For your mama now.
1: Yeah, right. Yeah, that's for granny.
0: That's for your grandma and Uncle John and Aunt Susie.
1: No, but the truth is, God is for everyone at every age.
0: Amen.
1: And I cannot imagine not having him in my 20s. The 20s are the most daunting, and I haven't even gotten to 30s and 40s and 50s yet.
0: right.
1: So my advice would just be, there's no better time than now. Accept him now and watch your life change.
0: Wow, that is so good. You know, that's a powerful word coming from a young person, you know, because you do need to find the Lord early.
1: Yeah.
0: And listen, it's written. He said, give him the strength of your youth.
1: Amen.
0: Huh? That's important. And if we can encourage people to do that, and even the folks that you're around in the circles that where y'all swirl, you know, whether it's at school, at work, or whatever you're doing. And, you know, because you're in the public eye pretty much with event planning.
1: Mm-hmm.
0: Yeah, so you see a lot of people all the time.
1: I do.
0: In different circles and different attitudes and different nationalities and all of that. So it's good to find Jesus. Huh?
1: It is. And I was once them, so I can identify with just wanting to live out my youth and wanted to do it in the way that everybody else is doing it. But truly, my life has been turned around, and I wouldn't go back for anything.
0: What you say, girl? Come in.
2: Amen.
0: Lord have mercy. I'm going to have to get up. Give me a high five.
2: Amen.
0: I would not go back.
2: Yes.
0: Is that what you said?
1: Yeah.
0: I would not go back.
1: Yeah, I would not
0: y'all
1: go back.
0: Y'all hear me? Yeah. Listen, I ain't going back.
2: I won't go back.
1: That's right.
0: Okay.
2: I can't go back to the way it used to be.
0: Come on with it.
1: They sing better than me.
2: Your presence came and changed me.
1: Amen.
2: Perfect song.
0: Amen. That is good. Well, listen, I got Renaya, what's happening with you? You're studying
3: environmental engineering.
0: Environmental engineering, and how has your experience here helped you?
3: Wow.
0: In Colombia.
3: How has my experience helped me in Colombia? I'm gonna backtrack a bit.
0: Okay.
3: I would say, from even beginning college, on my college journey, God has always provided for me.
0: Wonderful.
3: Even down to scholarships, even down to opportunities to intern. Last year, I interned at Prairie View A&M University. Now, this time, I'm interning at Mizzou. And I would say it's just a blessing in itself. But going through this journey, obedience, obeying the Lord, and walking in what he wants me to walk in and doing what he wants me to, that is being the most highlight, because every reward or blessing from my life is just a benefit of walking with the Lord and being with him.
0: Wow.
3: And, you know, stepping inside of my calling and, you know, encouraging the youth and, you know, just being that light. Because you say, let your light shine so others may see your good works. So when I walk into every room, when I walk inside of these spaces, inside of these opportunities, I not only want them to see me, but I want them to see God, because I am his vessel. This is his body. body.
2: Yeah.
3: Like I tell people, this body that I have is borrowed. He lent me this body so that I can do his work. Mm-hmm. And so being in Mizzou is just a testament of God's favor upon my life and him blessing me and me saying every day that, Lord, this is why I got to continue walking with you. Yes, it's hard, but in your word it says that find a pure joy when you face trials and tribulations of many kind because the testing of your faith produces perseverance.
0: Come on, man.
3: So even being here is you know, being here is a result of the obedience and the result of following him. Mm-hmm. And
0: well, you know what? You know what? I'm going to say this because I saw that light on you.
1: That's what I was
0: when I first met you at church.
2: Yeah.
0: You know, because I'm going to just go ahead and say it live and put myself on the spot here, you know, because when I see some more black people, I go like, hey, come here. Come here, black person.
2: Over here.
0: Black people over here. No, but it's it all fun. But I, when we first met, okay, at church, and I was I call it my spot. I'd sit over there, you know, waiting. Because I'd be waiting on the traffic to go die down, you know. And then I get my car and go. But yeah, when we met, I said, well, hello, how are you? And when we met, the conversation just go, you know. And it was great.
3: I'm
0: so grateful to know you and to know that your experience here has been powerful. For you. See, y'all choking me up. I just want you to know it's a blessing to see that God is moving in different areas of our lives and in our community. Mm-hmm. And having people to come here and experience from another place, you know, is phenomenal by itself. You know, the travel, every essence of travel, we have no idea, because I've been on missions, so going to other places is important for us to realize that, you know, that's where, you know, Mike, we're doing some video here, y'all, so y'all might see something on Facebook. Don't get scared. Don't get scared. Okay. Listen, we're going to get to Miss Harriet in a few minutes, but I got to run another song for everybody so they'll know that they're like, yeah, I thought y'all was playing music. Okay, no, but it's all good. We got some more for you and yours right here on Serenade of Love, the best in gospel music, in studio live with our guests locally and internationally. I'm so excited and love to have these young ladies here. Stay tuned to keep it locked, for the best is yet to come, for brand new mercies come with the rising of the sun.

0: We are the sweetest sounds of gospel music right here on 89.5. Lord, have mercy. We are so grateful for everything that's going on right here with you. And I got to tell you, these ladies in the studio have sparked some joy up in here today. I thought they were going to get up and go to running and shouting up in here, you know, because, you know, it don't take much for the brother. God has been good to me, and I'll let everybody know. I ain't got time to fool around now. You know, we were just talking this week about how somebody said that you don't get but 3 score and 10. Mm-hmm. Okay, so if we counted those numbers, you know, you don't have long. Yeah. And I think it's written that if by reason of strength you go past that, that is the grace of the living God. Amen?
1: Mm-hmm.
0: Wow. I got to do this little piece right here, folks, just so everybody will know. Some of the opinions expressed on this program do not necessarily reflect the opinions of the staff and management or board of directors of Volunteers of KOPN. They are the opinions of the guests or the hosts themselves. Now, so you will know that Serenade of Love wants you to be in the know. And I got this phrase for ladies that I say to people, even off the air, wherever I'm going. I said, make an international your friend.
1: Hmm.
0: Okay, mm-hmm. So I hope we can stay connected forever. Okay, because I know your tenure here is not long, right? Renaya, you was the last one to speak. So how long are you going to be here?
2: I have one more week in Missouri.
0: One more week in Missouri?
2: Yes, I've been here for 9 weeks.
0: Okay.
2: Well, for 8 weeks. Next week's going to make 9 weeks.
0: Okay. Wow. And then your internship will go to another state, or you got to go back home? What's that?
2: So after I finish with Missouri, I'll be going back to school.
0: Okay.
2: To start the new school year, I'll be in my graduating senior year.
0: All right. All right. That's a feel-good moment, just in case y'all don't know. That's a feel-good moment right there.
1: Been there. Yeah. It is.
0: I know, right? Mercedes knows. She's already been there.
1: Yes.
0: That is so good. Okay, Miss Harriet, give us a... Come on now. Come on in the room. Okay.
3: I'm right here.
0: I got to move the screen so I can see you. Yeah, but Harriet has been a joy when I met her at church as well, and through the Sunday Fun Day event. Yeah. That Daryl and Carrie, we can't say enough about Daryl and Carrie.
1: Shout out Carol and
0: Daryl and Carrie.
1: Daryl and Carrie. They're going to kill me.
0: Yeah, no.
3: Yes, shout out to them. Mm-hmm.
0: Yeah, so Miss Harriet, tell us now. Okay, where are you from again?
3: I'm from Ghana.
0: Ghana,
3: yes.
0: Okay. And are you an only child?
3: No, I'm not an only child. I have three siblings and 4 step siblings.
0: Okay,
3: so I come from a very large family.
0: Okay, so are you the baby girl? Are you the middle girl or what?
3: Yeah, so on my mother's side, I'm the baby girl. But then when you combine all of us together, I'm the 6th out of the 8th.
0: You're 6 out of 8.
3: Yeah, 6 out of.
0: Wow. 8. Wow. Okay.
3: Yeah.
0: Well, my mom had 5, and we're all boys, and I'm number 3.
3: Oh, nice.
0: Yeah. Just say thank you.
2: So you're in the middle.
0: Glory.
3: Nice.
0: So
3: nice,
0: Harriet, nice. Now what? Okay, is your tenure here a little while, or what? How long are you going to be in Colombia?
3: Yeah, so I've been in Colombia since last fall.
0: Okay,
3: so it's been 11 months now, and I have about 2 weeks, and then I move on to my next chapter in Alabama.
0: What? Ooh, moving to your next chapter.
3: Yes.
0: Okay, what is that about? The next chapter.
3: Yeah, so my long-term goal is to become a counseling psychologist. And so I'm going to go to Auburn University to start my PhD in counseling psychology.
0: In counseling psychology?
3: Yes.
0: Ooh-wee.
3: Yes. So it's a long journey.
0: Girl, check the box for you. I say. Well, you know what? I'm glad that God has that on you because you have already witnessed, because you've helped people here. And coming from a different area with that counseling flavor, have you found it very helpful from where you came from to seeing people here and how they're going through things?
3: Is
0: of course it's different, but being able to minister to them, I'm going to use that word.
3: Yeah.
0: Well, I know it's medical, okay?
3: Uh-huh.
0: Since we're doing the church thing.
1: That's right.
0: All right. So as you minister to them, have you found some uniqueness in that?
3: Yes, I have. Yeah.
0: Wonderful.
3: Mm-hmm.
0: That's good.
3: Yeah. I definitely have. You know, Ghana, Africa is sort of like a collectivist culture. Mm-hmm. And so usually we do things in a group form. There's always friends, family, extended family people and all that. But then when you come here, it's sort of like an individualistic culture. Mm-hmm. And so, you know, coming from a culture where you have, you know, group thinking, it helps you here be able to relate better with people because you are already used to, you know, fellowship with people on an everyday basis. And so in my profession, in the work that I do, my culture has helped me so much connect more with people because even before I was doing counseling, I was connecting with people. And so with the training and everything, I'm even able to connect with people more because of the unique culture that I come from. And so it's helping.
0: That is amazing. Yeah. Thank you so much for being here today. That's phenomenal. I mean, to see what God is doing in the earth right now. Mm-hmm. He said he called the old because they know the way and the young because they're strong. So y'all got some strong stuff coming through right now, okay, that God is using and wants to continue to use to you and through you. And I can say to all three of you right now, I believe this really with all my heart. It's not just a phrase, but the best is yet to come.
3: Yes.
2: Amen.
0: Because you're moving into something because you're walking in your purpose. Is that good?
3: Yes.
0: Yeah. That's what I'm talking about. And then, you know, you get gospel music on top of that. You just follow.
4: Right. Yes.
0: Thank you, Jesus. Yes.
2: The best.
3: Yes.
0: We're going to have to find that one. Yeah. This is, folks, just in case you're not tuning in, this is Serenade of Love, the best in gospel music. I'm your host with the most right here, Elder Wilson at the helm, steering you in the right direction. We got what you need, baby. Don't forget, every Saturday morning, there's some good gospel music right here on the left end of the radio. But we're going to the right place. Why? Because we know what's going on for the cause of Christ. Got some more music for you. Stay tuned and keep it locked because it's hot today. We up in the studio live, and that's the way we like it. Let the church and everybody else say,
3: Amen.
0: Amen. Come on, Fred. Come in the room.
5: Y'all might as well.

0: But Sweetie Sounds, the best sound of the gospel music right here on 89.5. Wow, Mr. Fred Hammond in the house doing it for the cause. He's an awesome guy. What a song, what a ministry, what a man, what a what music that comes through this brother. And he has been a blessing. So listen, I'm going to give these ladies a few closing remarks opportunity, because we this is the first time here. And I'm so grateful for each of you and what we hear. And you've testified this morning of what is happening to you. I like this part right here and what God is doing through you as you meet other people along this journey, traveling internationally, and then meeting people of like minds, right? Getting connected to people within the community who have the same, the self-same spirit. Is that good?
1: Mm-hmm. Mm-hmm.
0: Okay, don't psychoanalyze.
1: I'm not.
0: You know, no, you probably get that a lot, don't you?
1: Oh, yes.
0: You think people
1: like, what is going on in my mind? Tell me what I'm thinking. I'm like,
0: no.
1: You don't have superpowers, please.
0: Yes,
1: please.
0: Indeed. Well, Harriet, give us some closing thoughts, because clock on the wall is ticking away, and we're not going to be able to get everything that we want to say. But you got, listen, all of you have blessed me this morning.
1: Yes.
0: Thank you for coming.
1: Thanks for having us.
2: Thanks for having us.
1: Yes. So I just want to say, don't do life alone. We are in a society, a day where everybody's like, you know, you can just depend on yourself, self-love and everything. While I agree, self-love is okay.
0: Yes.
1: Just don't do life alone. Talk to a friend. Find a community. If you're in a church, a big church, you're like, oh, I don't have a lot of friends. Join a group. Join a tiny basket. Join like a group and then just serve, and through that you get to meet people, and then they become people who help you on your faith journey. So my closing remarks are, don't do life alone. There are so many people out there who are willing to help you, who are willing to protect you, who are willing to, you know, journey on life with you. So just don't do life alone. Yes.
0: Don't do life alone.
1: Yes, don't do life alone.
0: I love that.
1: Yes. And I'm blessed to have friends in the Sunday Fun group. Like, I've met so many people so far, and I'm glad to have met you to, you know, get the opportunity to come here. So I didn't do life alone, and through that I've got to meet everybody. So yes, don't do life alone as well, because you never know where your connections will take you. So,
0: amen to that.
1: Yeah.
0: That's good. Okay, Renaya?
3: Wow, that was that was the cherry on the cake.
0: Okay.
3: But I would say to be open. Sometimes we ask God for some things.
0: Yeah.
3: You know, we ask him for community. We ask him for different stuff. And when he finally gives us the room to do that, we're afraid, because we're only humans. But I would say to be open. Because I was open, I'm here today. Meeting a young lady from Ghana, meeting Mercedes, meeting the host.
1: Yes.
3: Be open to what God has for you.
1: Yes.
3: We ask God for some things, but sometimes we got to be open and recognize and see that, okay, God, this is the blessing that I prayed for.
1: Mm-hmm.
3: And
0: wow.
3: Sometimes that blessing don't come in the way that we want it to.
0: That's right.
3: And so
0: that's
3: we have
0: right.
3: to be open and also be wise as well.
0: Mm-hmm. We have to be open. All right, Mercedes, I'm going to get you back up here, because you're a local girl. So it's all good. Come on with it. Come on.
4: Again, now is the hour.
0: Now is the time.
4: Now is the hour. Now is the time. And you just don't know what kind of time you have. And
0: choose him today.
4: Choose him today. He is waiting on you.
0: Amen.
4: He is waiting on you. There is nothing that you can bring to him that will surprise him, that will run him off, that will say, nope, I can't work with that. Nope, I can't do that. Nope, you too far gone. He's not us, we are not him.
0: Come on now.
4: People do that, but Jesus don't do that.
0: Yeah, I like that part. So, you know what's deep about what you said is, I like this right here. God knows more than the last thing he told you.
1: Yeah,
4: right.
1: Definitely.
0: Okay, so since he does, we got to lean on him.
4: That's right.
1: Yeah.
0: And that's why Fred said, because it's almost time for us to get out of here. We're going to do a double shot of Fred. Get your glass out, get your cup, get your mug. Come on with it. Hey, here we go. We might even do a sing-along. Hey, because we live and we like it like that. Yeah, he's an awesome God. Can I get an amen from
4: amen.
0: The sister?
4: Amen.
0: This is so good.
3: Yes,
1: praise the Lord.

0: Come on. Sing along with me. Make me just want to jump around.
1: That's it. Yeah.
2: All right.
1: Here he is. God. He's awesome.
2: Listen, my friends, thank you so much for tuning in and allowing us into your space today. That's going to do it for this edition of Serenade of Love. I'm your host, Elder Wilson, at the helm, steering you in the right direction. Tell somebody every Saturday morning there's good gospel music just like this and some more. We're on the left end of the radio, but we're going to the right place. Why? Because we know what's going on. We know the message is in the music, right? And here it is. Don't forget, my friends, your condition is not your conclusion. Amen. Information will challenge your friend thinking, but a revelation will change your walk. For sure, for sure. We'll see you next week. Stay tuned to KOPN for a full day of variety programming. Coming up next on the grid is Fresh Air. We'll see you next week, my friends. I'm Elder Wilson. I approve this program. Thank you, ladies.

0: From WHYY in Philadelphia, I'm Terry Gross with Fresh Air Weekend. Today, Andre DeShields. At the age of 80, he's back on Broadway in Cats, the Jellicle Ball.
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0: He made his Broadway debut in the title role of the 1975 original Broadway production of The Wiz. DeShields describes himself as Afroqueer, a longtime HIV survivor, and unreformed hippie. He's always gone his own way in how he thinks, speaks, dresses, and moves.
2: I don't rush anywhere. I walk slowly. My reputation is that Andre DeShields doesn't walk, he floats.
0: Later, Apache chef Nephi Craig explains how cooking and teaching about indigenous foods saved his life. And John Powers reviews Will Ferrell's new series, The Hawk. First news.
3: This is Bird Note. Zoos can be great places to see birds, and not just in an aviary. Next time you visit, keep an eye out for wild birds that choose to live in this urban green space. One frequent visitor at many zoos is the black-crowned night heron. At the St. Louis Zoo, there's often one hanging around the outdoor penguin exhibit, hoping to steal a stray fish from the penguin's food. Elsewhere, night herons are after more than a quick meal. Since the late 1800s, a large rookery of black-crowned night herons has nested at the Smithsonian's National Zoo in Washington, D.C. Chicago's Lincoln Park Zoo hosts hundreds of night herons. And at the Detroit Zoo, several dozen pairs take up their summer residence in trees near the crocodile exhibit. Night herons love nesting near bodies of water, where they can catch fish, frogs, and other prey. So a zoo that has a pond or two nearby turns out to be a perfect spot for a night heron rookery. Wildlife-friendly landscaping can create opportunities for species that struggle to find habitat elsewhere. For black-crowned night herons, a city zoo can be home sweet home. For Bird Note, I'm Michael Stein.
4: I'm Dr. Anthony Lizowitz, and this is Climate Connections. In Atlanta, an overgrown and neglected railroad corridor is becoming a shady walking and biking path. When complete, the Atlanta Beltline will form a 22-mile loop around the city, linking parks, affordable housing, art, businesses, and public transit. And hundreds of different types of plants and trees will surround the path, forming the world's longest linear arboretum.
5: And it's a way that people can get through 45 neighborhoods, either by bike or by foot, that is going to be completely shaded.
4: Greg Levine is executive director of the nonprofit Trees Atlanta, which manages the arboretum. He says the design incorporates both old-growth trees and new tree plantings. As climate change causes more extreme weather, these trees will help keep the city cool on hot days, and they'll filter stormwater when it rains. They'll also create habitat for wildlife.
5: In the evenings, you can hear insects. If you get there early in the morning, there's birds flying all around.
4: More than half of the arboretum has already been built, and signs, artwork, and docent-led tours on the path teach people about the trees and the ecosystem as they enjoy the winding oasis of greenery. Climate Connections is produced by the Yale Center for Environmental Communication. To learn more about climate change, visit climateconnections.org.
6: The moon has served as muse for countless numbers of poets, from the unnamed and unknown to Shelley, Dickinson, and Kerouac.
7: The moon, her magic be, big sad face of infinity.
6: But only one of these had to worry about record label execs. You're on the Soundbeat. You're listening to Jack Kerouac reading his poem, The Moon, Her Majesty, on Dot Records, Poetry for the Beat Generation, with piano accompaniment by Steve Allen. The recording is significant in that it was released and then immediately recalled after a label exec heard the content and Kerouac's, let's say, state of mind. The recall letter came from Bernice Mason. You will receive a Dot album titled Poetry for the Beat Generation. Dot has canceled the release of the album for obvious reasons. Please do not review it on your publications. Thank you for your cooperation.
7: Deep is the ocean, high as the moon. Low is the lowliest river lagoon. Fish in the tar and pull in the spar.
6: 130 copies are believed to have escaped the recall, and this is one of them. Soundbeat is produced at the Belfer Audio Archive, Syracuse University Libraries. I'm Brett Barry.
8: 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And it's where the birds and the bees and the donkeys and the fiddles come together. 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

This is Fresh Air Weekend. I'm Terry Gross. When André DeShield's name is mentioned, it's often preceded by the words Broadway legend or the great. He won a Tony for his performance in the musical Hadestown in 2019, and the show won 7 other Tonys, including Best Musical. Stars of the original Broadway cast reunited for a revival of the show last year in London. That production was filmed and is now showing in select theaters. Right now, DeShields is one of the stars of Cats, the Jellicle Ball, which won 3 Tonys last month. It uses the same songs as Cats, but with different beats, and is set in the queer underground ballroom culture of the 80s. That show is closing August 8th. DeShields is especially remarkable, considering he's 80 and has been HIV positive since 1991. He grew up in Baltimore in what he describes as the innermost part of Baltimore's inner city, and figured getting an education would be key to getting out. He earned his BA in English Literature at the University of Wisconsin in Madison and an MA in African American Studies from NYU. He started his career in experimental theater in Chicago. When his theater group performed in New York, he decided to stay. He soon got cast as the Wizard in the 1975 original Broadway cast of The Wiz, which was produced a few years before the movie. He was nominated for a Tony for his performance in the show Ain't Misbehavin', which was built around music associated with Fats Waller, and he won an Emmy when it was produced for a 1982 NBC broadcast. He was nominated for another Tony for his performance in The Full Monty. He's performed in a wide range of dramas, including King Lear, Waiting for Godot, and Death of a Salesman. Let's start with André DeShields singing the opening number of Hadestown, in which he sets up the story and introduces the characters. The show tells a version of the Greek myths about Hades, Hermes, Orpheus, and Eurydice. DeShields plays Hermes, the god who escorts the souls of the dead to the underworld, which is ruled by Hades. Here's DeShields from the original Broadway cast recording.

0: Andre DeShields, welcome to Fresh Air. Congratulations on all the things that you're doing now. I just think it's great. Did you ever believe that despite having been diagnosed with HIV in 1991 and believing that you had it considerably before that, but you just didn't have the diagnosis, that you'd not only live to see age 80, but that you'd be in a new film version of a musical you'd won a Tony for, and at the same time you'd be on Broadway as one of the stars of Cats, the Jellicle Ball?
1: The answer to that question is yes.
0: And my answer to that is no.
1: I believed from my very first conscious thought that my destiny would rise up and meet me. So when my mother shared with me that her lifelong dream had been to be a chorus girl, and that was the term she used. She didn't say dancer, she said chorus girl. And my father shared with me that he had always wanted to be a singer. He had a beautiful tenor voice, but the closest he got to that dream coming true was to sing in the church choir. Those two bits of knowledge only reaffirmed what I had been dreaming about since the day I was born. I wanted to sing. I wanted to dance.
0: HIV, when you had it in 91, it was a death sentence. You had two partners who died of AIDS and friends as well, cast members who you work with. So you really thought you were going to be on Broadway at the age of 80?
1: I didn't think I was going to be on Broadway at the age of 80, but I did know that I would be alive.
0: Wow.
1: And I did know that I would continue on my path. And I had already in 1980, before there was an acronym HIV, that I had had an infection of my lymph nodes, and not any one of three doctors on two continents could answer the question, what is this? Now, in 1979, when I had gone to London for the first time to perform in Ain't Misbehavin', there was already a friend of mine who caught a cold, and 3 days later, he was dead. So the mystery was already in the air. How can someone die from a cold? There's something going on that nobody understands. So when my lymph nodes blew up in 1980 in Los Angeles on the tour of Ain't Misbehavin', I clocked it immediately. Whatever that mystery is, I'm beginning to decode it. I'm beginning to understand it.
0: Wait, so you were symptomatic for 11 years before you were diagnosed?
1: Yes.
0: It's a long time.
1: And when I finally got the clinical diagnosis, I had 16 T cells. So I was near death, but I knew I wasn't going to die.
0: Wow. Hadestown is about the souls of the dead. So seeing Hadestown made me think about the stories that human beings have told themselves over the centuries about why we are living and why we die. And the Greek myths are, you know, early examples of that. When you did Hadestown, when you were performing in it, and when you went back, which I imagine you did, to read the myth that Hadestown draws on, did it make you think about that, that the stories we've told ourselves about what happens after we die, how they've changed over time?
1: I did exactly that. And I also, there's an African proverb which is based on a bird, and the bird is called a sankofa. It's a flightless bird, and it is known to walk deliberately forward, but every once in a while it looks over its shoulder. The lesson there is If you do not know where you're coming from, where you've been, you can't possibly know where you're headed, where you're going. And when I was asked to embody the role of Hermes, not only did that proverb come to mind, but all of the close calls that I had experienced in my life came to mind. And I felt prepared to take on this role. Hermes is the creature that accompanies humans when they have to cross the river Styx to visit in Hades. You can't get there if Hermes does not accompany you.
0: How have you changed how you can perform on stage at the age of 80? No one is as limber, but you still move with such grace.
1: Yes. Mr. Arthur has visited me. I've got arthritis. My knees are compromised. My joints ache. But I've got a doctor. His name is Dr. Footlights. Her name is Dr. Footlights. And when I stand on that stage, and when those lights come up, and when the audience greets me, the pain disappears.
0: My guest is André DeShields. He's currently on Broadway in Cats the Jellicle Ball. He won a 2019 Tony for his performance in the musical Hadestown as Hermes. He's in the new film of last year's London revival of Hadestown that reunited stars of the original Broadway show. We'll hear more of our conversation after a break. This is Fresh Air Weekend.
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0: This is Fresh Air Weekend. I'm Terry Gross. Let's get back to my interview with Andre DeShields. He won a Tony for his performance as Hermes in the musical Hadestown. He plays the role again in a new movie of the show, which is now playing in theaters. He's currently on Broadway in Cats the Jellicle Ball. So I want to ask you about Cats the Jellicle Ball. It's set in the queer ballroom culture, where there are drag competitions in different categories relating to, like, singing, dance, costumes. Were you a part of that at all, either as a participant or an observer?
1: I was not a part of the ball culture as we know it here in New York. And we give it a birth decade of the 80s. But I did know a phenomenon called the Jewel Box Review. And it toured the Chitlin Circuit. I'm talking about the middle to late 50s in the last century.
0: And the Chitlin Circuit was like a circuit of, like, black theaters. It started like in the vaudeville era, I think.
1: Exactly. And in Baltimore, the theater was called the Royal. And of course, in the 60s, urban renewal raised it and the cultural spine of the city died. However, I was able to see entertainment like my first Motown Revue at the Royal. I was able to see Moms Mabley at the Royal. I was able to see Flip Wilson at the Royal. I was also able to see the Jewel Box Revue, which was a company of men who dressed as women, and they were gorgeous. At that time, they were called transvestites, which comes from, I think, the French word le travesti. But it's all about the idea that life is never what you think it is. Nothing is what it seems to be. And seeing the Jewel Box Review was part of my education as an entertainer.
0: What did it mean to you, seeing people who were drag performers?
1: It meant that fantasy had to be in my toolbox. It meant that what we do in our actual lives is what I, as a performer, must do on the stage. I must fool people. I must pretend. The ancient Greek word for actor means hypocrite. We must tell a lie in order to get through the 24-hour drudgery of each day.
0: Did seeing drag performers add to your desire and ability to dress in very, like, non-conforming ways, with, like, bright colors and, like, short shorts, walking the streets of Manhattan? You talked about how people would, like, kind of, like, walk in the opposite direction because you were so outstanding looking that it was kind of almost scary to some people.
1: Yes.
0: Like, so eccentric looking. Did that contribute to you feeling that you wanted to and were able to wear whatever you wanted to and call attention to yourself in a very colorful and fashionable way, original way?
1: But now, Terry, you and I have only spoken for a few minutes, and we don't really know one another. But I'll bet you already know that I like to wax poetic. And wearing bright colors and saying, pay attention to me, even to the point of deliberately slowing my gait. I don't rush anywhere. I walk slowly. My reputation is that Andre DeShields doesn't walk, he floats. But this is because each of us, if we want to do something as commonplace as be happy, and if we want to do something as exceptional as being called a legend, then one really must commit to being his best self.
0: What are some of the things you've seen change on Broadway over the years? Because you started on Broadway in the 70s. And also as a black actor, there aren't necessarily a whole lot of opportunities now either for black actors, but there's more than there were. Yet you managed to be in two of the shows with black cast, Ain't Misbehavin' and The Wiz.
1: Well, you've explained it in a nutshell. In the early 70s, Broadway was an inhospitable terrain for black actors and black audiences. And with the advent of The Wiz, that all changed. Part of the change had to do with the decision by the producer, Ken Harper, to take some of the money and invest it in live-action TV commercials so that we could lean into the living room and speak to our brethren who are sitting on the couch and say to them, don't sit there and become a couch potato. There's something that represents you playing on Broadway. You no longer have any reason to avoid it. You have a reason to come and become part of it. So The Wiz opened that door for the growth of a black audience on Broadway and an invitation to black artists to perform on Broadway.
0: Your father, who wanted to be a singer, sang in church. How churchy was your family, and was that your first stage?
1: The family wasn't very churchy, but they were pious people. They read their Bibles on a daily basis, and everyone prayed for me, and I didn't have to wonder why. I knew that I was the blackest of the black sheep in the family, and my mother particularly would take me to revival meetings. And when the preacher would ask for people to come down to the makeshift pulpit, people who wanted to know Jesus, my mother would always look at me, and that was encouragement enough. And I would go down, and I would get on my knees, and I would, in quotes, accept Christ as my Savior. Not only did it please the preacher, but it pleased my mother.
0: But it wasn't real?
1: Oh, of course not. And I'm not making fun of it. I'm just saying I was being a good child. I was pleasing my mother. But I knew I wanted to sing the devil's music. I wanted to go rip-roaring through life. Not cast caution to the wind, but have a great time being myself.
0: Your parents both wanted to be in showbiz, your mother a chorus girl,
1: right,
0: your father
1: right.
0: a singer, and you right. felt that you kind of inherited their dreams that they couldn't fulfill, and you fulfilled them. But what was their reaction when they learned that you were really serious about being a performer? Did they encourage you?
1: Ultimately, I was encouraged. In the beginning, when people would ask me, Andre, what are you going to do when you grow up? And my response was, I'm going to be a star. And they looked at me as if I had two heads. And then I managed to leave the neighborhood and be the first of that community to attend college. And they started to believe that I was a miracle maker. And while I was a junior in college, the head of the drama department came to me and said, are you in the drama department? I said, no, I'm studying English. Why, you do want to know? He said, well, I think this campus would benefit from a production of Lorraine Hansberry's Raisin in the Sun. But there aren't enough black students, let alone in the drama department, for me to do this. But I can do it by inviting people from the town to join us. I just can't find the boy to play Walter Lee Younger. and I would like you to do that. Now, all my young life, I had kept close to my vest that I wanted to be an actor. And here was the blessing being offered to me. So members of my family took the bus all the way out to Wilmington, Ohio. Not the entire family, but enough of the family to see me at the age of 19 perform as Walter Lee Younger in A Raisin in the Sun. And that's when it happened. Wow, Andre, you really have talent. And then the support began to grow.
0: What do you think the drama teacher saw in you that made him or her realize that you belonged on stage?
1: First of all, he saw a black male student. Second of all, he saw a young man who carried himself as if he were a king, which I still do. My mission, my journey is to discover the throne to which I know I am heir. So that's what I carry in my mind and my heart and in my viscera as I walked on the quad when I was 19 years old at Wilmington College in Ohio. And that drama teacher, he witnessed the drama, and he knew this young man has it in him to play Walter Lee Younger, who had the hugest chip on his shoulder, Walter Lee Younger as the character in Raisin in the Sun. And at 19, by playing that character, I was able to dissolve the chip that was on my shoulder.
0: What was the chip that was on your shoulder?
1: I'm a black man, and I'm tired of being taken advantage of. You did this to me. I can't get anywhere, and it's your fault. That's the chip. I can get anywhere I want, and it's my doing.
0: And what dissolved that chip was embodying a character who couldn't get rid of.
1: Exactly.
0: Couldn't get rid of it.
1: I mean, that's, mm-hmm. Yes.
0: And,
1: that's,
0: and seeing how that hurt him.
1: Exactly. That's essential to Raisin in the Sun. Walter Lee Younger, who's supposed to be the man of the family, blames everything on Mr. Whitey. And the mother says to him, oh, stop.
0: Andre Deshales, it's been wonderful talking with you. Thank you so much.
1: It was my pleasure. Thank you.
0: Andre Deshales is currently on Broadway in Cats the Jellicle Ball, and he plays Hermes in the new film of the musical Hadestown. It's now in select theaters for a limited run. In the new TV series The Hawk, Will Ferrell stars as a zany former golf star who's trying to regain his mojo and become a champion again. Our critic at large, John Power, says that the show has its flaws, but delivers exactly what you would expect from Ferrell. Goofy good humor that's too wild even to be a parody of the traditional comeback story.
2: The philosopher Ludwig Wittgenstein was one of the daunting intellects of the 20th century. But when it came to entertainment, he liked dumb comedies. Never stay up on the barren heights of cleverness, he wrote, but come down into the green valleys of silliness. Few stars have spent more time roaming these valleys than Will Ferrell. Ever since becoming beloved on Saturday Night Live, he's specialized in a brand of surreal, lighthearted goofiness striking for its lack of meanness. His trademark role is that of the blusterous man-child or overgrown boy. In Hollywood hits like Elf, Anchorman, and Talladega Nights, he used that persona to create carnivalesque movies. They blend genre parodies, musical numbers, physical shtick, mockery of male bravado, and moments of bottom-bearing slapstick far bolder than you find in his more guarded peers, like Adam Sandler and Ben Stiller. But movie comedy has fallen on hard times, and like many others, he's turned to Netflix for a new series, The Hawk. Working a similar turf, if not style, to Sandler's Happy Gilmore, it's an amiably shambly golfing comedy that finds him doing all the familiar Will Ferrell things. Although he's an acquired taste I've never fully acquired, I found myself laughing enough to watch all 10 half-hour episodes. He plays Lonnie Hawkins, a.k.a. The Hawk, a self-absorbed pro golfer who was number one in the world in 2004. Then he choked on his final putt of the U.S. Open and went into a tailspin that's kept him off the PGA Tour for years. Still hoping to get back to the top, he plays small tournaments along with his new caddy, Sam. That's Fortune Feimster, a freewheeling lesbian he stumbles across in a Walmart parking lot. With her help, Hawk goes on a hot streak and gets back on the tour, much to the delight of his adoring fans, who always loved the braggadocio and crowd-pleasing antics that enraged the stuffed shirts of the golf establishment. Not everyone is delighted by his return. His mere presence annoys his foul-tongued ex-wife, Stacy, that's Molly Shannon, and unleashes an Oedipal meltdown on his son, Lance, that's Jimmy Tatro, also a professional golfer, a muscled-up ball of tension engaged to a wellness influencer who, in a witty twist, is the one character who isn't bonkers. Lonnie and Lance head toward the inevitable golfing showdown, alongside their smug nemesis, played by Luke Wilson. The question becomes, how can Lonnie win the Open and reconcile with his son? Naturally, Lonnie's golfing methods are certifiably inane. Here at the tee, he has an imaginary conversation with his golf ball before unleashing a mighty drive.
3: What do we got here, little Callaway One? Want to go for a little ride? Huh? What's that? You're going to have to speak up louder than that. Oh, you want to go far? You want to go into outer space? You go flying through that air, screaming your head off with pure ecstasy as you explode into the cosmos. Okay, let's do it. Let's go for a ride.
4: That's how it's done!
2: Now, silly comedies need to be short. The Hawk clocks in at nearly 5 hours, more than 3 hours longer than any of Ferrell's hits. The story's too thin to support such length, even when buttressed by amusing shenanigans, of which there are plenty. There are songs and fantasy sequences, surprise cameos, and insults whizzing around like gunfire. There's a ludicrous scene at a urinal, a hilariously deployed pickle jar, a nifty gag about a tower made of donuts, even a throwaway joke about E.M. Forster's novel Morris, a reminder that dumb comedies are made by smart people. And of course there's Ferrell, a famously nice guy whose annoying comic style is as polarizing as he himself is not. Lonnie is a good role for him, in part because he's a devoted golfer who often turns up at celebrity pro-ams, and partly because he may identify a bit with the Hawk. Although his fans still love him, his biggest movies were back in the aughts. With his large frame and suburban dad's bland face, just perfect for portraying self-delighted narcissism, Ferrell gives Lonnie his all, whether flying into a panicked frenzy when he's trapped inside a car for 10 seconds, singing the Baby Back Ribs jingle, or looking stunned when people say he's heartless for doing something heartless. Where there's usually something nasty lurking within comics who play overgrown boys, Sandler excels at dark dramatic roles. Ferrell always exudes innocence. Even though Lonnie lets everyone down who loves him, he never really feels like a bad guy. As the Hawks slope toward its sneaky, quasi-sentimental ending, I found myself respecting Ferrell's love of and commitment to unabashed silliness. Although, like Lonnie Hawkins, he's a bit too old for the young man's game he's playing, he still pulls off some unreal shots.
0: John Powers reviewed The Hawk, Will Ferrell's new Netflix series. Coming up, a leader in the movement of Native American cuisine talks about how indigenous food saved his life. This is Fresh Air Weekend.
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0: 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I'm Terry Gross. My next guest is a leader in the movement of Native American cuisine. Eating, cooking, and teaching about that food saved his life. He became addicted to alcohol and drugs at an early age. After his first DUI, the judge gave him the option of 3 months probation if he agreed to get and keep a job or go to college. He opted for attending Scottsdale Community College, where he took cooking classes. He eventually got a job, learned about restaurant kitchens, and became a chef at the finest fine dining restaurant in Phoenix. But he also kept getting fired from jobs for being drunk, hungover, not showing up, or being in jail. During time in jail, he was lucky to get work in the kitchen, where he learned how to design meals with whatever food they were given. When he got out, he kept relapsing. He completed 9 rehabs and ran away from 5 others. Now he's drawing on the more hellish parts of his life, as well as his expertise, to be the nutritional recovery program coordinator at the tribe-owned Rainbow Treatment Center, working with people recovering from substance abuse. As a behavioral health technician, he collaborates on treatment plans for the center's clients. In 2021, he opened Café Gojo, a restaurant on the reservation that's a place for the community to eat and talk. For members of the staff, it functions as a vocational training program for the treatment center. He also founded the Native American Culinary Association, NACA, and now he's written a memoir called Our Knives Will Save Us, Dispatches from a White Mountain Apache Chef. His mother is White Mountain Apache. His father is Dinna Navajo. Nephi grew up on both reservations. Nephi Craig, welcome to Fresh Air, and congratulations on your 15 years of sobriety. That is really great. So before we get into your personal story, which is pretty interesting, let's talk a little bit about food, the foods that are indigenous to Native people and to America and to the Americas. Let's start with tomato, because I know learning that tomato was an indigenous food really meant a lot to you.
1: Yeah, it did. I had no idea that the tomato was an indigenous cultivar growing up. I think it's pretty common for a lot of people to feel that way. And for me, as a young kid, I was studying in culinary school, and I came across this info that it was native to the Americas, and it just brought this really big smile to my face. I was like, wow, this tomato is not Italian. It's native, like me. And that was empowering, because as you're in cooking school, you're being taught all of these other world cuisines. And as a Native American in Arizona, you don't really see yourself represented in really anything, let alone cookbooks and culinary school curriculum. So that was a neat point of validation for me that grew into many other interests.
0: I want to hear about acorns, because that's a real staple. And I don't think about acorns and eating them. I see squirrels eating them all the time.
1: And Apaches. Well, acorns are very special because they can be eaten all over North America, on the West Coast and on the East Coast and across the United States. They have to be leached, of course, which is a process to pull out the real tannic bitterness from the acorns. What makes our acorns special is that they don't necessarily have to be leached. They suppose they could be, but they've always been harvested by our people along the Mogollon Rim in Arizona for thousands of years. And they can be eaten right out of the shell. They're ground up into powders and to like a yellow acorn flour. And it's added to a lot of different things, from like sprinkled on roasted meats or especially cooked in stews. It's really, really good like that.
0: What about acorn soup?
1: We refer to it as acorn stew. So it's usually a lot of bones, whether it's beef or elk or deer, chunks of meat, and it's simmered for a long time till it's really soft. And then the acorn flour is sprinkled in towards the end, and sometimes squash is added, and a lot of times there'll be like flour dumplings or corn dumplings added in. It's real, real simple, real homey, but really distinct Apache flavors.
0: You often make that with racket bread. What is that?
1: It's a traditional Apache bread. It's called racket bread because it's cooked on a tool that looks like a tennis racket. So it has this like long metal handle, and there's this wire circle at the end of it, and there's like steel grates or wire strands woven to make it look like a long tennis racket. And that is placed directly on top of hot coals. And Apache ladies usually just stretch out the dough and put it right on the coals, and it puffs up really quick. So it's really delicious.
0: A lot of people associate fry bread with indigenous culture, and you associate fry bread with colonialism. Can you explain?
1: Well, it's not an indigenous food. It has this lasting legacy with us, and foods that were distributed required a ration card. And you might get flour, some beef, some dried beef, maybe some rice and potatoes, maybe some coffee and sugar. Ration lists varied from place to place, but they were pretty much always going to contain flour and lard. And so fry bread emerges, some say in the Southwest, and there's big debates about where and who did it first. But if you look across all of Native America, from Florida to New York to the Great Plains to the Midwest to the Pacific Northwest and the American Southwest, every tribe has fry bread as a result of military food rations. And that grows into these food traditions that, you know, are a part of our reality today. So as I teach it in a way that hopefully can promote responsibility in food choices, not to take it away, but to be aware.
0: I think most people who aren't Native in America associate indigenous food with Thanksgiving, which means turkey and pumpkin and corn. Squash, I know, is really important to indigenous cuisine. Are there ways that you use it that other American cultures don't?
1: Well, I'll put it this way. For major American holidays like Thanksgiving, everyday staples like turkey, corn, and squash, and cranberries, those are all important indigenous foods. And when people ask me what recipes or what ways do we prepare native foods differently, or the question comes up, how come I haven't heard of a Native American restaurant, or why are there no Native American cookbooks? I usually will say, well, you've been eating Native American foods and cuisine since as long as you can remember. It's just that the stories are not told. All of American cuisine, every region in the United States, is built on the landscapes or the ancestral terroir of Native American foods and food traditions. So you can say Boston baked beans, barbecue. In the American Southwest, there's companion planting and dry farming, the hunting and fishing and agricultural bounty of the Northwest. All of these landscapes inform our diets as everyday Americans. So when we think about how we prepare different ingredients, I think it's pretty straightforward and simple. We like to roast them, simmer them, turn them into pies just like everyone else sometimes. But native foods have been there the whole time.
0: So you became fascinated with cooking because your mother was a good cook and a great baker. But you first studied cooking after your first DUI arrest when you were age 18. And the judge gave you the option of 3 years probation if you got a job or went to school. So you went to Scottsdale Community College and studied cooking there. And even though I think the school was located on reservation land, do I have that right?
1: Yeah, the Salt River Indian Reservation.
0: But none of the students that you encountered were Native.
1: There were a lot of Natives on campus, just none in the culinary program.
0: Oh, okay.
1: Mm-hmm.
0: And you'd never heard of most of the dishes. What were some of the dishes that you'd never heard of? You had no idea what they were.
1: Things like risotto. The weirdest one was vichyssoise. Hearing all the terms like mirepoix, hearing I didn't know what a bistro meant. And when I would ask these questions, like, what does that mean? It was like everyday language to the other students. And it was just kind of, I felt like an oddball. You know what I mean? So it was definitely a form of a culture shock, but it was intriguing for me and I liked it. I didn't let it shut me down too much, but I was definitely aware that I was different culturally from a food standpoint.
0: So you write that in school, because your teacher was a chef, that you were taught that your reply should be yes, chef, or no, chef. Were you uncomfortable with that kind of hierarchical structure in kitchens or in school, where it was like, yes, chef, no, chef? You write it reminded you of an abusive sergeant in the movie Full Metal Jacket. What reminded you of that?
1: No, it didn't really throw me off. I actually liked it because it reminded me of one of our favorite movies, and I think he says, like, the only thing out of your filthy sewers is, sir, yes, sir, and everyone laughs when we watch it at home. So, and I knew that I needed structure. I wanted something tough, and when I got into cooking, it turned out that it could be very tough. It wasn't always very tough, but depending on what kitchen you got into, it could be like that.
0: And your father was in the military, right?
1: Yeah, my father was a United States Marine. He was a sergeant and a sharpshooter.
0: And your grandfather was a code talker. This was a group of Native Americans who used Native American languages and codes to share things that the military and intelligence needed to keep secret.
1: Yeah, so I come from a family of United States Marines. My dad's dad, Bob Etzidi Craig, was a Navajo code talker. He served on Guam, Guadalcanal, and was wounded on Iwo Jima. The Navajo code talkers created a code to send transmissions that helped to win the war. And so I grew up in that tradition, and all the great men of my life were that. And so I kind of looked up to the discipline and the rigor of that lifestyle.
0: After your, I don't know, second or third DUI, well, during that DUI, someone was seriously injured. The passenger of the car that you crashed into was seriously injured. So you did time for that. You spent a few months in jail, and you got to work in the kitchen. So I'm really interested in hearing about cooking in prison. What exactly was your position?
1: Well, I was just one of the cooks. It was in county jail, and it was nothing glamorous, but it was industrial-style cooking. What made it stand out is that I was bunched in with the other Native Americans. And in jail, we call ourselves chiefs, or somehow we didn't get that name, but the group of chiefs. And getting to meet some of the people that were cooking there, all of their different varied stories and the things that they were in for, but also banding together to feed, I just think it was like 7,800 inmates a day, was really eye-opening. It showed me that I was not above or below any style of cooking, and it was a call.

0: And sometimes it was like expired food, probably.
1: Oh yeah, man, it was crazy because at that level, food's coming in from food banks and donation centers and whatnot, and we would pull out pallets and pallets of frozen ingredients, which they were frozen, but it was still like 1 year, 6 months, 3 months expired. So temperature control was really a big thing. So it had to get above certain temperatures for X amount of time. But again, it's jail, so I don't think the staff really cared too much. It was just to feed the masses.
0: Well, give me an example of what you thought was a good dish and what you thought was like, I'm really sorry I have to give this to people to eat.
1: Oh man. Well, we made this really big batch of squash soup, just pallets and pallets of frozen butternut squash. But we did have big, like 10-pound, 20-pound bags of pre-cut onions. So we're able to give it some depth, and there was some corn syrup laying around. So we made it kind of a sweet, like almost like a butternut squash bisque, I guess you could say. And it turned out nice. Then another time, one thing that I didn't regret giving to the inmates, but it was we had this two huge pallets of this really fresh, amazing asparagus that as a chef and a cook, you really like and appreciate. We had to just boil that to death. It just turned camouflage green and it was just plopped into trays. It was so bad. It was so sad to see all that hard work from the farms being just, killed and mashed and put into green slop.
0: So what did you learn from having to make do with a kind of miscellany of expired food?
1: Oh, I think my journey to becoming a chef and the way that I've learned, it's really anchored in a lot of moments that could be humiliating for others. And it was that for me, certainly, but it also taught me a sense of humility and that cooking is very human. And no matter what's happening in the kitchens, at the end of the day, we're feeding people to keep them alive. So it was really humanizing.
0: Your specialty in the kitchen is knife work. Your memoir opens with you selling your knives. These were knives that you got while you were cooking in Japan. And you were selling them because you were broke. You were living in your mother's home. Your father had died soon before of a rare stomach cancer. So you needed money for alcohol. And all you can think of doing, because you didn't have a job at this point, all you could think of doing was selling these really special knives that you'd gotten in Japan. Like, what made them so special?
1: Well, addiction strips away everything slowly. It's this terrible, terrible affliction that just causes you to devalue yourself and all of your belongings. And as my life stripped away of people, places, and things, like places to live, finances, resources, the last things that I held on to were always my chef knives, because I knew if I had my chef knives, I could find a job anywhere in the world, literally, because by that time I had already traveled around the world. And so I held on to those to the very, very, very end. And around 2011, those were some of the last things I was willing to pawn off or sell on the street. These knives were special because I had got them on a trip to Japan in 2007, where I prepared a seven-course tasting menu of Western Apache cooking and cuisine at the Imperial Hotel of Osaka. So I cherished these knives because they were like samurai swords. They were made by a knife maker whose ancestors made samurai swords and were samurai. And I brought them back to the States with me, and I still have one of them with me, but I sold those other ones, and it was terrible because, it's just the name of the game. Things that you find very valuable, you were willing to sell off just to get high again, and that's the way that was for me.
0: Well, congratulations on all the work you've been doing. Congratulations on your sobriety. And thank you so much for joining us on the show today. I really appreciate it.
1: Thank you for having me.
0: Nephi Craig's new memoir is called Our Knives Will Save Us: Dispatches from a White Mountain Apache Chef. Fresh Air Weekend is produced by Teresa Madden. Fresh Air's executive producer is Sam Brigger. Our technical director and engineer is Audrey Bentham. Our engineer today is Adam Staniszewski. Our interviews and reviews are produced and edited by Phyllis Myers, Anne-Marie Baldonado, Lauren Krenzel, Monique Nazareth, Thea Chaloner, Susan Yukundi, Anna Bauman, and Nico Gonzalez-Whistler. Our digital media producer

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2: Captain Kirk, this is Lieutenant Uhura. Mr. Spock is ready to patch in. Go ahead, Mr. Spock.
3: I'm on the surface of the destroyed barbarian planet now, Captain.
1: Destroyed? What do you see, Mr. Spock?
3: The surviving inhabitants are in a dreadful condition. It seems they can't control their limbs, and their minds are dull and useless. Fascinating.

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And right about now, during our Saturday afternoon programming, we visit the motherland. We visit the continent of Africa. The name of the show is Motherland Jam. I am your African musical tour guide, Morgan. For the next 2 hours, we'll be crisscrossing the vast continent of the motherland, the vast continent of Africa, in search of the best in recorded African music, such as the one we just heard from our opening theme by the great Pan-African group Osibisa, a song called Music for Gong Gong. Let's begin our weekly African musical safari by listening to music from Western Sahara. We call this sister Mariam Hassan. Mugat. Mulikitna. Dula. Spanish Sahara. Western Sahara.

This is the sister from Azania, South Africa, Busi Mhlongo. She calls this one Yapele Imali Yami from the Eben Zulu release, 1998. We are in South Africa on the Motherland Gem Show. Busi Mhlongo is the name of the artist. Take it away, Sister Busi.

From South Africa to neighboring Zimbabwe, this is Tuku Music. Oliver Mtukudzi, the late Dr. Oliver Mtukudzi. A song called Raki. We are in Southern Africa, in the so-called frontline states. This is the Motherland Gem on KOPN 89.5 FM. 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Tell them, Oliver.

The one and only Oliver Mtukudzi, some Tuku music coming straight out of Harare, Zimbabwe in Southern Africa. Motherland Jam continues. Still in the so-called frontline states, we started off the show by listening to music from Western Sahara, and then we headed all the way down south to South Africa. And then from South Africa, we listened to this one from neighboring Zimbabwe. Now from Zimbabwe, we're going to listen to one from neighboring Mozambique. That's how we do it on the Motherland Jam Show. This is Jose Muchavelli, music from Mozambique, straight out of Maputo, Mozambique.

KOPN in Columbia, Missouri. Beautiful music, African music, coming straight out of Maputo, the capital of Mozambique. The name of that artist, Jose Mochavelli. Beautiful instrumental African roots music. We continue with Madeline Jem on these airwaves, KOPN 89.5 FM, KOPN.org. We're just getting started, really, 27 minutes after the hour, after the hour of 12 o'clock. We are on until 2 p.m. Central Standard Time, and by that time, we will have sampled some beautiful African music from at least a dozen countries, and we are on our way to achieving just that. Music from Mozambique, that was the fourth African nation we visited, and now we head to East Africa and check out what's happening in East Africa.

Straight out of Nairobi, Kenya, and still in Nairobi, Kenya. This is the sister we call Susanna Owio. Jema.

From Nairobi, Kenya to neighboring Uganda, straight out of Kampala, Uganda, we remember a legend of African music, Mr. Geoffrey Orima from Uganda. He calls this one Lapwani.

The one and only Mr. Geoffrey Orema, the brother hailing from the East African nation of Uganda. We say rest in peace to this brother we call Geoffrey Orema. A song called Lapwani. Let's listen to him giving us another song called Umoja. And those two tracks, by the way, taken from the Beat the Border release. Mr. Geoffrey Orema, hailing from Kampala, Uganda, East Africa. Are you with us, Kampala? Umoja, unity, African unity.

Umoja, Unity, the brother from Kampala, Uganda, the late Geoffrey Orima. From Kampala, Uganda, we go to Addis Ababa, Ethiopia. This is the Motherland Gem Show, the show that takes us to the continent of Africa, the Motherland, in search of the best in recorded African music. African roots music. Dance, dance. Addis Ababa, Ethiopia. Shashamani Land, are you with us? This is Jalud. One love, Ethiopia. Addis Ababa.

Ethiopia, Shashamaniland, are you with us? Addis Ababa, this is your very own Jalude, Jalude, Danse, Danse. We're gonna continue riding the Addis Ababa vibe with Jalude. Let's listen to one he calls Firemore. This one, going out to all the Jalude fans there in his homeland, Ethiopia, all over the world. Tinish, Tinish, Tinish. Yes. Firemore.

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Sounds from the Horn of Africa, straight out of Addis Ababa, Ethiopia. From the Horn of Africa, from Ethiopia to the epicenter of African dance music, right in the heart of the motherland, right in the heart of Africa, straight out of the DRC, Democratic Republic of the Congo. This is a group called Staff Belinda Bilili. Just a talented brothers who used to hang out at the zoo there, right there in Kinshasa, DRC. Just creating beautiful music. The name of the show, they call this one Moto Moindo. And they'll just give free shows right there outside the zoo grounds in the DRC, in Kinshasa. Come again, Staff Belinda Bilili.

from the DRC. We are back in West Africa. This is music from Mali. This is Vai Faka Touré, the son of the late African bluesman Ali Faka Touré. This is the son following in daddy's footsteps. Jarabi Manyi. Bamako, Mali, are you with us? Or shall we say near Funke, the ancestral home for the Faka Touré family clan. Come again. Jarabi Manyi. We are in Bamako, Mali, West Africa. Or we can say we are in Niafunke, the ancestral homeland of this musician we are listening to, the son of the late, great Ali Faka Touré. He goes by the name Veo. Jarabi Manyi.

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It's the Motherland Gem Show, and now we are officially in the second hour of our weekly African musical safari. That's how we do it on these airwaves. We just crisscross the vast continent of Africa, bring you the best in recorded African music. Let's keep that African musical safari going, that African musical journey going until the hour of 2 o'clock. Still in Mali. This is music coming from northern Mali, from the town called Kidal. Yes, Tinariwen. We are in the Sahel. The sun is hot, and so is the music. Some African desert blues on the Motherland Gem Show. KOPN 89.5 FM, KOPN.org. Take it away, Tinariwen is the name of the group.

AOP and in Columbia, Missouri. Madeleine Jem continues from Mali in West Africa. We move on to Senegal, also in West Africa, straight out of Dakar, Senegal, or shall we say Podor. The name of the artist coming up is the one and only one of Africa's musical giants, the brother we call Baaba Maal. Let's listen to two selections taken from the Nomad Soul release. We'll begin by listening to a song called Sukanayo, I'll Follow You. And then after that, we'll listen to Africans Unite, otherwise known as Yolela, the duet that he did with the Jamaican brother Luciano. So two selections, music from Dakar, Senegal, West Africa. Take it away, the one and only Baaba Maal. Madeleine Jem Show continues.

Do we have any Bahaba Mau fans out there? This one is for you. Straight out of Dakar, Senegal, West Africa.

KOPN in Columbia, Missouri. Madeline Gem continues. We are in Senegal, West Africa, as promised. This is Bahaba Mao continuing, the one that just ended, a song called Suka Nayo. And now we pick up where Bahaba Mao left off, and this time he is giving us the much-acclaimed Pan-African collaboration, Africans Unite, Yolela. The duet with Luciano from Kingston, Jamaica. What a Pan-African collaboration on the Motherland Gem Show, KOPN 89.5 FM, KOPN.org. This one going out to all the Luciano fans out there, all the Bahaba Mao fans out there. These two great artists coming together on a Pan-African collaboration with a crucial message. Africans unite. Tell them, Bahaba Mao, Luciano. We are in Dakar, Senegal, West Africa. On the Motherland Gem Show on KOPN.

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We are now in Lagos, Nigeria, still in West Africa. Double Trouble, the identical twins. Peter and Paul Okoye, collectively known as P-Square, giving us their signature tune, Beautiful Onyinye. Come again, P-Square. Lagos, Nigeria, are you with us?

We are still in Nigeria from the Identical Teens P Square. We listen to another of the sisters from Nigeria. This is the Lijadu sisters. They call this one Osupa.

This is an ode to the moon. The all-seeing eye from heaven. We call him the thief. Oh yes, we call him the thief.

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For he supplies delight for our nightly parties of songs, plays,

night lamp, a wonderful lamp indeed, the hunter's guide in the deep forest. Almighty God's wonder.

We are KOPN in Columbia, Missouri, 89.5 FM, KOPN.org. It's music from the motherland, music from the continent of Africa. We just listened to sisters from Nigeria. They performed under the name the Lijadu sisters, Lijadu, L-I-J-A-D-U being their surname or last name. And these identical twin sisters are Kehinde and Taiwo. So we've listened to two musical acts from Nigeria comprising of twins. We listened to P Square, also a group featuring identical twins, Peter and Paul Okoye. That's where they get the name P from, P Square. And then, of course, we listen to the Lijadu sisters. That's how we do it on the Motherland Gem Show. Let's listen to music coming straight out of Yaounde, Cameroon. There's another sister who makes beautiful African music, Kaisa. Osikeka. She calls this one Osikeka. This is music coming straight out of Cameroon, West Africa. Yaounde, Douala, this is Kaisa.

This is music from Benin in West Africa. This is the Gangbe Brass Band from the release Wendo. No Bioto is the name of the song. Music from Benin, West Africa. Gangbe Brass Band.

0: music coming straight out of Cotonou, Benin, West Africa. This brass and percussion ensemble called Gangbe Brass Band, hailing from Benin in West Africa, the same country that gave us the great Angelika Kidjo. We are now winding down this installation of the Motherland Gem Show. 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This is music from Sierra Leone. Weapon Conflict, Sierra Leone's Refugee All-Stars.
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This is music from Côte d'Ivoire, Ivory Coast. This is Mr. Alpha Blondie live. Sweet Fanta Diallo. This one going out to all the Alpha Blondie fans worldwide. Fanta Diallo. This is live. This was recorded in Paris, Bercy.

We just listened to Alpha Blondie with Sweet Fanta Diallo, hailing from Côte d'Ivoire, Ivory Coast. And this is another of those prominent groups from Ivory Coast, Magic System. And with that, we come to the end of yet another Motherland Gem session, Weekly African Musical Safari, Weekly African Musical Journey to the Continent of Africa, the Motherland. I'm your host. I'm your musical tour guide, African musical tour guide Morgan, signing off. But we got a quick reminder. At the 6 o'clock hour, 2 hours of solid roots rock reggae music. We have lots of music coming your way on these airwaves on this Saturday, as we always do every day. Stay tuned for One Mic with your host, Peter Rabbit. And then after that, we have Open Mic. And then at the 6 o'clock hour, it's the Reggae Party with Rush Shumba. And then at the 8 o'clock hour, we have Blues on Broadway. That's how we do it on these airwaves. Today we visited 15 African nations. Western Sahara, Azania, South Africa, Zimbabwe, Mozambique, Kenya, Uganda, Ethiopia, DRC, Mali, Senegal, Nigeria, Cameroon, Benin, Sierra Leone, and of course the one in the background from Ivory Coast.

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You're now tuned into One Mic and a rascally Peter Rabbit bringing you the latest and the legends of hip-hop and R&B. And we got a lot of great ones for you today, so stick around for the next few hours here on KOPN. Big shout out to Morgan with another great Motherland Jam show.

always putting us on to the greats from the mother continent. We're going to kick off one mic today with one from the original Coffee. And this one featuring Skilly Bang. It's called Rapid Fire. 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

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It's your time. Ladies, meet your opponent. 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

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Thanks for tuning in today, stopping by. If you've just done so, we opened up the show with Rapid Fire from Original Coffee and Skilly Bang, a new single from the Original Coffee with a K. We also heard from Chronix with De La Move, a single from Chronix back from 2020. We also heard a new one from Ezra Collective. I think they're going to put out a project full length sometime soon. They've been releasing a couple of singles with a similar theme. This one from the Ezra Collective was called Well Organized, and it was featuring the voice of Leela IK. And their last track was from Butcher Brown and the voice of Melanie Charles on that one. The track was called Unwind, and it was from Butcher Brown's 2025 release, Letters from the Atlantic. Hope you're staying cool out there, staying out of the sun, or at least in moderation. Up next, we're going to play one from IMDDB, and it's called Ibiza. Then we'll hear from Stilo and Currency and Yellowtail Sashimi. 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

She see me while I'm in Santorini. Got babe with me, Myra swim, stream bikini. Seashells by the seashore, I must be.

Yeah, 89.5 FM. It's KOPN Columbia. You're tuned into One Mic. And we just heard from Larry June and Janae Aiko. That was off Larry's most recent release, Who Coppin', that came out maybe a week or two ago. It's very, very recent from Larry June. Track was called California Dream. Of course, Larry with the Bay Area sound. Before that, we heard from Mick Jenkins, and it was off his project, The Patience. The track was called Michelin Star. We also heard from Steelo and a verse from Currency. They're on Yellowtail Sashimi. And we heard IMDDB with Ibiza.

Up next, we're going to hear a new one from Masego. You know how we love Masego and his silky sounds. It's a single called Recommend. I think he's got a new project on the way, or I missed it. Maybe it already dropped. But looking forward to listening to that. This one is called Recommend. And then we've got a new one from that Sango project, Rhythm and Melody. And it features our other guy, Smino, out of St. Louis. It's called Duet. So Recommend and then Duet. It's up next. Thanks for listening to One Mic today. Stay cool, y'all. I recommend you stay cool.

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2: 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One love to you all, one love people. 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

at KOPN Columbia. You're tuned in to One Mic. And we heard from D Smoke and Sir, the brothers duo there with Work Hard, Play Hard. And before that, we heard from Sango and Smino with Duet. And that was from Sango's new project, Rhythm and Melody, waiting on it to get pressed. So we also heard a single from Masego with Recommend. On Thursday, July 30th, Melinda Hemelgarn's guest on Food Sleuth will be Lauren Dinauer, PhD, RD, Professor of Nutrition, Lactation Consultant, and Advocate for First Food Justice. Dinauer will discuss the multiple benefits of breastfeeding for both infants, mothers, and our planet, as well as how to improve societal barriers to breastfeeding. That's Food Sleuth, Thursday at 5 p.m. on Community Radio, KOPN 89.5 FM, and KOPN.org.

Up next, we're going to hear from De La Soul. I hope you're doing well out there, staying cool, because it is very warm and it's been very warm since the break of dawn. And we're going to hear Break of Dawn by De La Soul. And don't hit me for that one. Break of Dawn, De La Soul. That's the way. You're listening to One Mic.

It's 3 o'clock here in mid-Missouri, and you are tuned into 89.5 FM KOPN Columbia. We're about midway through our one mic program today, and we've been hitting some new ones from the hip-hop collection that is ever-growing, 50-some-odd years in. But we also heard some soulful ones as well. That last one was, well, we heard the last track was 86 Central by Anderson .Paak and Knowledge, and that's No Worries. But we also heard from Mike, and that's M-M-Y-Y-K-K, Mike, from his project, The Midst of Things. The track we heard was called Forbidden Fruit. Got another one from Mike coming up in this next hour. But we also heard a new one from The Dinner Party. That's Terrace Martin and Friends. Terrace Martin, Robert Glasper, Kamasi Washington. Who else he got with him in The Dinner Party? Anyways, they're releasing new music again together, so that's exciting. And we heard a single from them called If It Ain't Broke, Love Wins. And it was featuring Felix and Ninth Wonder, who are also ever present on those Dinner Party projects. We also heard another one from Butcher Brown. We heard two from Butcher Brown that last hour. But the track most recently we heard was featuring Venetia Gold, and it's called I Can Say to You from Butcher Brown, Solar Music. Anyways, we're going to get going with another hour of music before we make way for Open Mic Radio coming up at 4 o'clock. So stick around for that and maybe enjoy in the meantime. We're going to throw it out west to Vince Staples, Ty Dolla Sign. It's called Lemonade from Ramona Park. Broke My Heart. It's Vince Staples, and you're listening to One Mic.

shade. Ice cold lemonade. 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Ice cold lemonade. 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Ice cold lemonade. 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

KOPN Columbia, and you're tuned into One Mic. We just heard from Mike, M-M-Y-Y-K-K, and featuring Omar Abdul-Karim. Also from The Midst of Things, that track was called Finer Things. We heard from Currency, and he was working with 2 Chainz and Jermaine Dupri with Off the Lot. That was from their combined project, Currency Jermaine Dupri, for Motivational Use Only, Volume 1. And we also heard a new one from Big Crit. The track was called Sunset Vet. It used the same sample for that one from Big Crit's recent release dedicated to Cataliba Ritz. Sunset Vet was that one from Big Crit. And we opened up this hour, Vince Staples' Ty Dolla with Lemonade. Up next, we're going to hear from Green Piccolo and Frank Sinatra. It's a track called Yellow Gold. Thanks for listening today. You're tuned into One Mic.

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Yeah, 89.5 FM KOPN Columbia. You're tuned in to One Mic. And we just heard from Jaquan and Sadia with You and Me. We also heard from Anderson .Paak and Knowledge with No Worries. The track was called Daydreaming. Coupled with the guitars. Who else did we hear from? We heard from Terrace Martin and Alex Isley. That track was called Honey from I Left My Heart in Ladera. We also heard Green Piccolo and Frank Sinatra with Yellow Gold. Thanks for listening today. We got a few more tracks for you before we turn it over to Mike Hagan and Open Mic Radio. Stick around 4 o'clock for Open Mic Radio coming up. A lot of great music on Saturdays here at KOPN. And we like to contribute to that here with our One Mic show. Up next, we're going to hear from Dom Kennedy. And it's by Dom Kennedy, track called Lemonade. 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

89.5 FM, KOPN Columbia. You're tuned into One Mic. We just heard from Amy Gadiaga with Who Knows. We also heard a new one from Victoria Monet. So excited for Victoria music coming out. That track was called Reach Out from Victoria Monet. We also heard from Jordan Ward and Gwen Bunn with 311 from Jordan's project Forward. And Gwen Bunn, I think, is a prolific writer who writes for all of our favorites, of course, Who Use Writers. Looking at you, LA. We also heard from Robert Glasper and PJ Morton on that one called Lemonade from Black Radio 3, the Supreme Edition. Was that on their original before the deluxe? Well, we also heard from BJ, the Chicago Kid, and Anderson .Paak with Feel the Vibe. Thanks for listening along with me today. No, you can catch us same spot on the dial and same time next week, Saturday, 2 to 4 p.m., KOPN Columbia. And we'll bring more latest in the legends, hip-hop and R&B, throw some poetry in again. Did I miss it this week? I missed it. Well, it's included, always. I'm going to close out with one from Larry June and 2 Chainz and working with The Alchemist on the production. The track is called Life is Beautiful, and believe that and carry it forward. So until I see you next time, this is One Mic. Peace, y'all.

rap. You rap about with these children. We linked you because it's in their vibe. You've already stated that. I was just wondering what your thoughts were on whether you thought you really had an impact on a lot of the young people.

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Kurt, help me out with those microphones, and let's get Sammy covered there, all right? It is time, once again, for Open Mic Radio. We're going to get it rolling with one from our featured artist today. Her name is Sammy Sue. Anyway, let's do it. How about one from Sammy Sue? Back in just a few minutes. Open Mic Radio. Let's do it.

0: I love it. All right. How about it? Welcome to the program, everybody. It is Open Mic Radio, KOPN Columbia, 89.5 FM. Saturday, it's the 25th of July, and good to be with y'all this afternoon. Lots of great music in store for the next couple hours, and we have some good friends stopping by as well. So anyway, I'm glad you're with us. We do this most every Saturday afternoon from 4 to 6 p.m., live music and interviews with some of Missouri's finest musicians and bands. My name is Mike Hagan. I'm joined, as usual, by my good friend, Kind Kurt.
1: Hello, Michael.
0: Turtaloo, Kurt. Good to see you. And, Kurt provides the theme music and some camaraderie. And we got Jimbo. We got Jimbo in the house as well. Alex is here. Sammy Sue White's here.
1: Yeah,
0: we've got the band Con Cannon here. I'm expecting a little visit from Jay Rector in a little bit. But yeah, but that's what we do. We feature awesome local and regional music and the artists who create it. We had a super fun show last week with Adventure Hat. They played a great set for us in the big room, and we had a cool talk. And also had a surprise visit from the Joshua Lococo.
1: The Joshua.
0: Right? Thanks to everyone for being a part of the show. So much talent around here. Always happy that we get to share it with y'all out there. Very fun show. If you missed it, check out the website. On there, you can find all the old shows and some cool pictures. And anyway, yeah, everything that we've done.
1: It's at MikeHagan.com.
0: That's at MikeHagan.com. Yeah. All the shows are there. And like I said, a bunch of cool photos.
1: Extensive archive.
0: Yes, it really is, actually. Very cool stuff. All right. So we have a great show lined up for today. Let's see if we can get the guys from Con Cannon to come into the studio here. We have Sammy Sue White with us. Sammy opened the show, and we're going to have a bunch of songs from Sammy a little bit later during the program. But we also have, after 4 years, actually, I think almost to the day, Bobby sent me something earlier today that it looked like in 2022 on 25th of July, we actually may have had these guys in the studio with it. But that'd be crazy. But regardless, it's been about 4 years. Con Cannon back in the studio with us, excited to hear some new stuff from these guys and catch up. They've been very, very busy and doing really cool stuff since the last time that they've been here. Okay, I'm looking forward to Jay Rector to visit us as well. He's inbound from Kansas City, and I-70 is a little bit sketch these days if you haven't been traveling. So hopefully he gets here before things get too late. But all right, anyway, that's what we're going to be doing this afternoon. Sammy Sue White, Con Cannon, Jay Rector, love it all. We'll be here till 6 o'clock doing our thing, and we bring you the good stuff, all right? Okay, hope you're having a great Saturday afternoon. It's very hot and humid out there, about what you expect for the end of July, though, here in Missouri. So lots of stuff going on out there, so I hope you're enjoying it, all right? Let me do a quick shout-out to the awesome Peter Rabbit, grooving on the one mic from 2 to 4 p.m. Great stuff as usual today, but always the latest and the legends, right, in hip-hop and R&B. Before that, Morgan and a Motherland Jam, incredible music from across the continent of Africa. He does that from noon to 2. Yvonne with La Voz Latina gets things rolling from 10 o'clock till noon. We got it from 4 to 6. After that, Rashum and a reggae party from 6 o'clock till 8 o'clock. Put your dancing shoes on, spin yourself up a big Bob Marley joint, and enjoy the roots rock reggae sounds of Rashumba. All right, from 8 o'clock to 11, Blues on Broadway. Great stuff from Chris Poirier. I guess what's the Rhythms of the Future taking us to the midnight hour, all right? Saturday afternoons and evening here at KOPN. Awesome stuff. Your imagination station. We are from here to your ear. KOPN Columbia, the Mighty Fine 89. And I hope you're making things good this afternoon. Okay, whatever you're doing, you can take us with you. We're on the web at kopn.org. Kurt, do that again, just because we're... It doesn't matter if we're a little bit delinquent. Yeah, there it is. There's my imagination station. All right. Okay, so... Hey, If you want to give us a call and say hi, because there are a number of artists that have been here a couple of times before. Maybe somebody wants to just check in. 573-443-8255. You can give us a call and say hi to the band and whatever else we have happening here. Okay, so, all right. So, Con Cannon. My gosh, the last time you guys were in the studio, Kai, Kai has the most remarkable physical transformation since the last time he was here. He's the drummer for Con Cannon. We have Cody.
2: Brody.
0: I'm sorry, Brody. And then your new bass player, well, relatively new.
3: Yeah.
0: What's your name, Jay?
3: My name is Ray Webster.
0: I got Jay, Ray, Cody, Brody. Okay, so, yeah. All right, so we got Ray on the bass. We got Brody playing guitar. Kai's been playing drums for all these years. I'm not sure where to start. Let's talk about how Ray got into the band. How about that? Because when you guys were here before, you had a different bass player. You were just kind of getting going. You're young. You were young men then. You're older young men now. But growing up and you've had a lot of really cool experiences over the last few years. So, let's talk quickly, Brody, about how you got Ray in the band.
2: I think that's a story that they can tell because they kind of connect with that.
0: All right.
4: Yeah. So whenever our previous bass player decided to, part ways.
0: Right.
4: I knew Ray from high school.
0: And that happens, it's life happens. In the world, right?
4: Yeah. I knew Ray from high school because he was a senior my first year.
0: Okay.
4: As a freshman.
0: And that's at in Moberly?
4: Western in Huntsville.
0: Okay, so, okay.
2: Yeah, I go to Moberly.
4: Yeah. So. But I knew him. I knew he played guitar and I was like, well, I might as well give it a shot because we really don't have anybody else right now.
3: Yeah.
0: So was it sort of a surprise when your bass player kind of checked out? You were kind of like, what are we going to do?
2: Yeah. I mean, we didn't know what to do, and we were, like, grateful for the time that he gave us. But Ray came in, and we were so lucky that we could get him the first one to try. And he's just brought, like, a whole nother energy to the band we love.
4: Yeah, it was great.
0: Hey, Ray, from your perspective, what was the story?
3: Being asked to play in the band where I never played live before, so it was all kind of nerve-wracking, but coming from Kai, I had to do it. And first of all, I'm just learning playing bass, and I played six string all the time, and playing live for the first time, it was all nerve-wracking, but it was super fun, and I love doing all this.
0: What's your musical background? Are you trained? Like, did you take lessons and all that stuff, or do you have musical family or mom, dad, uncle, anything like that?
3: No, none of my family members were anything musical. I did not take any training. I just picked up a guitar.
0: Just picked up a bass and
3: not ba- well.
0: Or I, you picked up a guitar originally?
3: Yeah.
0: Okay.
3: And I just kind of learned off of like Rocksmith on my PlayStation or something, and just for years.
0: Incredible.
3: Yeah.
0: Yeah.
3: Yeah.
0: Yeah. Yeah. All right. Well, you had it in you. That's for sure. Right.
3: Took years, yeah.
0: Yeah. Okay. All right. So, let's play a song, and then we'll come back because I want to talk about Whiskey A Go Go. You've done a bunch of really cool stuff in the last couple of years, but let's play a song first. This one is called Asthenia. We're going to play three this afternoon. Songbird is a newer song, a newly released song, I should say.
2: Yeah.
0: But we're going to save that for a few minutes here. But we're going to hear Asthenia, Songbird, and we'll hear Death Wish in a little bit. But let's start one. Start with this one here called Asthenia. We'll come back and talk with the guys from Con Cannon in just a minute. But I want you to get a feel for what these guys are doing. This is a great tune and a good indication of what they're up to, all right? So it's Open Mic Radio, KOPN Columbia, 89.5 FM. Check it out. This is Con Cannon.

0: Yeah. Wow. All right, cool stuff from Con Cannon.
1: Thank you.
0: More from them in just a bit here. So, yeah, rock and roll. I love it. I love it. We just need more rock and roll. So these guys are doing it. Hey, we've got a phone call here. So quickly, let's say hi and welcome to Open Mic Radio. Who's this? You there? Hello? Hello.
2: Have we lost the caller?
0: Nah, they're there. They just they forgot they were on the phone.
2: Are so you
0: hello, you there?
2: Come on, wherever you are. Hello, you
3: there? Yeah, I'm here.
0: Yeah. Hey, so turn your radio down if you would, and then.
3: Yeah.
0: Hi, welcome to the show. Who's this?
3: All right, radio's down.
0: Okay.
3: Hey, what's up, man? This is Paul Scott Wheeler. I just wanted to say what's up to Sammy Sue and tell her she's doing a great job, man.
0: Yeah, right on. Sammy Sue White in the studio this afternoon. We're going to have a bunch of music from Sammy at the top of the hour here at 5. But yeah, I'm thrilled she's down here too. How do you know her? Or can I ask that on the air?
3: We're longtime friends. We've played music together. Yeah.
0: Okay, cool. Well, good enough. Well, yep. Stick around. We'll have a bunch of stuff from Sammy in just a little bit, and I think Alex is going to play a couple with her as well. In the meantime, we got some other good stuff for you. All right.
3: Can't wait to get hooked up, man.
0: All right, man. Yeah. Hang tough. I appreciate you calling.
3: All right.
0: Right. Right on. Cheers. All right. It's Open Mic Radio, KOPN Columbia. The number here is 573-443-8255 if you want to join the party. Okay, so Con Cannon, since the last time you guys were here, you've played with some pretty big bands. You've done that gig at Whiskey a Go-Go. I mean, that was, I don't know how you pulled that off. Why don't you just tell us some stories about what's been going on and how you've been getting involved in these cool things.
1: Yeah, so it pretty much, like, I'd say it started in 2024, kind of when he joined this summer.
0: And this is Ray he's pointing at.
1: And it started with his first show is really when we got, like, I'd say our biggest show to that date, and it was in St. Louis Park, well, Park Hills, and it was at a place called Park Hills Underground, and they had this summer fest going on. Okay. And it was with Scotty Austin of Saving Abel.
0: Yeah.
1: And Rehab.
0: Yeah.
1: And that was his first show, so.
0: Wow.
4: That was nerve-wracking.
0: How'd you guys get hooked up in that?
1: Because we played at Park Hills, like, quite a bit, and we were good friends with them, and they brought us the opportunity. I'm not sure, but I think a band dropped out that was opening, and we got the spot. But,
0: wow.
1: Yeah.
0: Amazing how something like that can happen, just, like, you know, just luck. Just luck,
1: yeah.
0: You know, or whatever, and you know, and that's a lesson to everybody. Just pay attention and be available, you know, and answer the phone.
1: Yeah,
0: you know, I mean, that kind of thing. Even if it looks like it might be spam or whatever, I mean, you never know. It might be somebody that's going to give you a break. So, very cool. You've done quite a bit of recording too over the last couple of years. How is that happening, and where are you guys doing it, and are you working with anyone in particular?
4: I think we're working with, like, Tim Hansen over in North Village.
1: North Recording. Village Recording.
0: Here in Columbia.
1: Yeah,
0: Tim does a great job. You know, we got a bunch of really good studios, actually, here in town. We're lucky that we've got some really talented people, engineers and producers. Tim is one of them, for sure.
1: Yeah.
4: And
0: okay.
1: We recorded Songbird with him, our most recent single.
0: Okay, yeah. So that's a good segue. We're going to play Songbird here in a minute.
1: Yeah.
0: This is the most recent of your recordings?
1: Yeah. It is.
0: Have you been recording regularly or writing regularly, or how often do you, is there a larger recording project in the mix here?
1: I'd say so. I mean, we do more writing than recording, obviously. Like, we don't record a whole lot, but we've been working on a lot of new songs. Like, a lot of our set is newer songs that we just haven't recorded, and we're
5: like,
1: actually
5: almost half of it is all, like, new stuff.
1: Yeah,
5: that just is not out there yet.
0: Well, no, I mean, I think that's a great way to introduce stuff. You play stuff live before you record it, and you can refine it and see what the response is to it and that kind of thing, right?
1: And I think we're wanting to work on a, like, I guess it would be our third album studio album, mm-hmm. and get like a whole bunch of new songs out so then everybody can hear it. And yeah, we're continuing to write, but yeah.
0: Before we play Songbird, let's talk a little bit more about writing. Is there a primary songwriter in general, or do you guys just really just kind of collaborate on an idea?
4: It's more collaborative.
5: Yeah, I wouldn't say there's really a primary.
0: So Songbird, for example, how did Songbird come to be?
4: Me and Brody were in a van, like in the middle of like a desert. I think it was in California. Or
0: in a van? Is that what you said?
1: Yeah, we're on the way to California.
0: Down by the river. Yeah.
4: Okay. All right. Only with an acoustic guitar, and we were just messing around with riffs, and we wrote it. And after the California trip, we brought it to Kai to show him, and we kind of fleshed it out, mixed it in with drums, and it came in the whole thing, and add vocals, double vocals. Yeah. Which is something they've never done.
0: And, all right.
5: Yeah, this is the first song with Ray on it.
4: Yeah.
0: Okay, cool.
1: Yeah.
0: Is there...
6: Who's the primary vocalist for you all?
4: Just both of us.
1: Yeah, both of us. And Ray, I do clean vocals, he screams. Yeah. And sometimes we're getting into both clean vocals too, but yeah.
0: All right, cool. Well, let's do it. Let's listen to Songbird, okay? And we'll come back and we'll talk a little bit more with Con Cannon. Yeah, this is the first time we've certainly played it here. There's another one that I'm looking forward to playing at the end of our interview here, but we'll save that one for a few minutes. But this one's called Songbird, brand new music from Con Cannon. And I'm thrilled to share it with you. You listen to it here. It's Open Mic Radio, KOPN Columbia. Check it out.

0: Oh, yeah. Hell yeah. Yeah. Great, great stuff there from Con Cannon. That's new music. It's called Songbird. So, hey, how new is that?
1: That's like, what,
2: a couple months now? It came out in March.
3: We wrote it summer of 2025. Yeah.
0: Uh-huh. Yeah. Yeah.
3: July.
0: Yeah, and that was recorded at Tim's as well?
2: Yeah.
3: Yeah.
0: Yeah. Wow, outstanding job. Incredible.
3: Thank you.
0: Wow. Yeah. Sounding great. I love it. I just love what you're doing, and it's so cool to see the progression of the band. I mean, I've been listening to you guys since you were kids. I mean, I don't know what the better word is, but you know what I'm saying. And yeah, very, very, very cool.
3: Thank you.
0: You have a big show coming up on
2: August 1st.
0: August 1st. That's next
2: weekend.
0: Next weekend? Is that next Saturday?
3: Saturday.
0: Next Saturday. Saturday. I think your manager told me he's got a couple tickets maybe he'd like to give away. So if you're interested, that's at Rose?
3: Rose Music Hall.
0: And who else is on that bill?
2: Kotora, Dusk and Dawn.
0: Oh, nice.
2: And Outrun the Fall
3: from St. Louis. Yeah, Outrun the Fall.
0: Yeah, that's going to be a great show.
2: Yeah.
0: So next Saturday at Rose, if you want a couple of tickets, you know, it's hard for me to do it on the air like this, so I'll tell you what. My phone number is 573-424-2890. So text me, the first person that texts me at 424-2890, 573. Like, yeah, Hagen always gives his number out on the air anyway. So, yeah, I really don't care. And there's nothing you can say to offend me, really. I've heard it all, and I'd just be bored with you for the most part. So,
4: like
0: but anyway, please send me a note, and we'll get you a couple tickets to see Con Cannon next Saturday at Rose. It's going to be a great show. So, all right. If people want to find you online, what's the best way to do that?
2: We're on Instagram, Facebook, TikTok.
0: Yeah, YouTube. So your general social media stuff. Con Cannon, Con Cannon, which actually is the name of a street in Moberly.
2: Yeah.
0: I remember I asked the guys years ago, where'd you come up with the name for the band? Like, oh, well, it's just the street name just down the lane there.
3: Yeah, pretty much.
0: But it's a great name, actually. It comes off, I don't know, something about it sounds good. So, Con Cannon. All right, what else you have planned for the rest of the summer and the fall? Any big shows coming up other than Rose this next weekend?
1: We got Foo Bar.
2: I was like, we have Foo Bar Lounge in St. Louis,
3: and that's the
0: is
3: night
0: that
3: before.
0: Like that? I feel like that's sort of a significant place.
2: Yeah. It just opened back up because it used to be with Red Flag.
0: All right.
3: And that's
2: now it's like they're separate. Now.
3: July 31st. Right.
2: Yep.
3: Night before.
2: Yeah,
0: so next Friday.
2: Yeah.
3: And that's with Everfelt, Gypsy Hammer, Raise the Alarms, and Countersign, I believe.
2: Yeah.
0: Okay.
3: And us. Yeah.
0: All right. What about we talked a little bit about recorded stuff. Are you going to be back in the studio anytime soon? And can we expect some new music?
2: Hopefully.
3: Yeah.
1: Are we doing a seminar with Tim?
2: Yeah,
3: but
2: I mean, we're not gonna release.
3: That's a whole other thing. So, yeah, we're pretty busy this summer. I think it's August 8th or 9th.
2: Yeah.
3: We're doing a seminar with Tim Hansen from North Village, and he's basically gonna be the guest, like recording artist, and people that want to learn are gonna be able to record from us.
0: You guys will be there, sort of as the guinea pigs and teaching people how to do this.
3: Yeah,
2: basically.
3: But in terms of like releasing music, I'd say we can expect stuff, but like next year, I think early next year.
2: I'd say next year.
0: Well, we're already two-thirds of the way through this one. It's crazy how fast time
3: goes.
0: In fact, I was talking to your dad Brody about just what a crazy thing time is. I mean, it's been 4 years since you guys have been here, and it blows my
3: crazy.
0: Mind. So, very cool though, and I love what you guys are doing. And I'm so thrilled that you're still together and you're still making music and improving your skills. Obviously, the stuff that you're putting out now is really, really, really solid. We're gonna play one more before we say goodbye. It's called Death Wish. If you want to make a comment or two, we'll let people know anything about this song. Huh?
3: It's an instrumental song. It's off of our 2024 EP, Asthenia, and actually our previous bassist recorded on that EP. So it's crazy to say, but that EP is like old now. It's 2024. That's 2 years ago.
0: It's a tip of the hat to your old bass player.
3: Yeah.
0: Bass player and and a nod to the new stuff as well. Okay.
3: Yeah.
0: All right. I'm thrilled you guys came down to visit this afternoon. So what we need to do is set up a Saturday afternoon where we do a full live performance here. We'll set you guys up here in the room and we'll rock and roll. Oh, yeah. So
3: for sure.
0: I'll talk with Bobby about that. But let's plan that for the. I'd like to do it before the end of the year, so we'll see if you guys have the time available.
3: Cool.
0: Anyway, Con Cannon, check them out online. 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This one is called Death Wish, and thrilled to have these guys with us, and keep rocking and rolling, you guys.
3: Thank you so
0: much. 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

0: 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Rock and roll from Con Cannon.
1: Awesome.
0: Huh? How about it? Yeah.
1: Loving
0: you know, it's real.
1: Those guys, man.
0: It's so cool to see the progression, like I was saying before. I mean, the first time we met those guys, they were just, you know, 13, 14 years old or whatever, and rocking then, but they were
2: only like 105, 107.
0: Right. Yeah.
2: There.
0: So. Anyway, good stuff. Con Cannon, find them out and about. All right, you're listening to Open Mic Radio here. It's KOP on Columbia. We're about 4:40, something like that. And I'm thrilled to say hi to my buddy Jay Rector, who's been pointing it east from the Kansas City area. He had to deal with the I-7 traffic and all that stuff. So anyway, Jay made it here, and we're gonna play some new stuff from Mr. Rector here. But hey, hi Jay.
3: How's it going?
0: Good. How you doing, bro?
3: Wonderful. I'm tired.
0: What were you doing in KC?
3: So last night, Kareem was DJing at the new social room in Kansas City.
0: Yeah. DJ Kareem.
3: We stayed out a little too late last night. So,
0: right? That's the way it goes, right?
3: Yeah.
0: All right. Back in town today, though, and back here for the show. So the first time, actually, you were here, I don't know, it was last year, I guess, and
3: I believe so.
0: And you were here with Kareem, and actually, I think you just had your well, they were live streaming, but
3: he was recording a set, and I was just here to just
0: you were just
3: be
0: here hanging out, but we started talking, and you were like, well, I got my guitar, and I think you played a couple in the studio for us. It was great.
3: Yeah.
0: So, anyway, what have you been up to?
3: Same stuff, man. Just recording, trying to find a new direction with my new stuff. I went out to Arizona last year at the end of the year, and me and my friend Terrence, we went out there and recorded a whole album. And we had this new, like, sound that I've kind of never tapped into, and I feel like it was the start of, like, this new phase that I'm getting into right now, which is, like, Gorgeous came from that, this song I want to play. But it's like hip-hop driven, but it's still kind of that indie-ish alternative pop kind of stuff. Just recording new stuff, and just like always, that's what I'm doing.
0: So for people who aren't familiar, I mean, what's your background? Just a little bit here. Are you from Missouri? Are you from around these parts?
3: Yeah, so I grew up in Marshall, small town, about an hour from here. I played drums since I was 12. Been producing, writing, all that good stuff since probably, I want to say, 17, 11 years. So, yeah.
0: All right. How'd you and Kareem hook up?
3: So, our friend Kyle.
0: Devin Goins, by the way.
3: Devin, man, the first time somebody said Devin, I was like, who?
0: You're like, who are you talking about, man?
3: I know Kareem. I don't know who Devin is. But it's either Kyle or Terrence connected us. We just met here in the music scene in Columbia, so.
0: All right.
3: It's all history right. Since.
0: All right. So I've got a couple I want to play that you've recorded recently. Intentions is one. The other one's called Gorgeous.
3: Yeah.
0: Which one do you want to do first?
3: Let's run Gorgeous. That was, I started the hook in Arizona, and I came back, and I wasn't about to do anything with it, but I had some footage, and I looked at it, and I was like, man, I need to dive into this one. So.
0: All right.
3: So, yeah.
0: And this is an original composition. Is it a collaboration with someone? What? Tell me a little bit about the inspiration, maybe.
3: Nah. So everything is me. Made the beat, produced it, engineered it, mixed it, mastered it, wrote it. All that stuff. Everything's me.
0: Okay. All right. It's Open Mic Radio. New stuff here from Jay Rector. Check
3: Let's
0: it out.
3: Go.

0: Wow. All right. Very, very cool stuff. Jay Rector in the house. Yeah. Dude, so good. And I was saying to these guys while we're listening to that in the studio, how good this stuff is. And, you know, Jay is here. Devin's here. Kareem's here. Sammy's here. And we have so much friggin' talent around here right now. And I'm telling you, guys like Kareem, you don't know what he's up to. I mean, he is all over the place.
1: Always something.
0: Always staying busy. Jay, you must be doing something similar because you're always kind of hooked up with him. So I'm very, very encouraged about what I'm seeing in the music scene these days, and I've been paying attention for a long, long time here, and it kind of comes up and down. But man, right now we got some super talented folks, young, old, in between, doing lots and lots of really cool stuff. So Jay, thank you for sharing your music, and yeah, man, very cool stuff.
1: Absolutely, man. Thank you. There's something in the air.
0: I love it. I love it. So you connected in that KC scene as well, or
1: somewhat? We actually just met up for coffee with one of our friends, Zeph France. He came out here. He went to Mizzou, right? Mm-hmm. Yeah. So he came out here. He lived out here for a while, and he was a big part of the music scene out here too. And it's actually crazy. Him and Ashawn and Scorpio Season and No Limit TC, there's like four of those guys out there that are just killing it right now.
0: And like the hip-hop scene, R&B,
1: yes,
0: or what?
1: Yeah, hip-hop, and it's like, uh-huh, it's crazy. Like, TC just got signed, and they're all rolling with him, and it's just amazing to watch.
0: So, like, I'm thinking that Tech N9ne, I don't know if you remember that, that project, Tech N9ne, that was a KC project that used to come through here.
2: Right after Tech 8, right?
0: Right. But, I mean, there's been some...
1: TC's got a record with him.
0: Really?
1: Yeah. So yeah. They're doing it out there.
0: Yeah, yeah. Very, very cool. All right. What do you got planned for the rest of the summer and fall? Are you recording, performing live?
1: Yeah, there's actually a show I got coming up in Mexico. What's it called? Summer Jam?
3: Yeah.
1: So, Nick Danger. We'll be performing out there with Nick Danger.
0: Shout out to Nick.
1: Yeah. Yeah. That's one show I got. That's it. I think I got some different plans after August. I'm not going to say too much. But,
0: all right. All right. So, yeah. Well, you stay in touch with me, and you know, anytime you have something new, we'll definitely share it. So
1: absolutely, yeah, man. Appreciate you.
0: All right. All right, let's play Intentions. And this is a brand new one, I think.
1: Yes. I like just got back from Arizona. I went out there and just randomly was like, you know what?
0: You know, I just got back from Arizona too, by the way.
1: Did you?
0: Yeah, I dropped my son off there. He's living in Tempe now, and nice. He's actually going to sound engineering school, audio engineering school out there.
1: Nice.
0: So I'm hoping the best for him. He's probably listening right now. I told all those cats, I'm like, man, we got to get if you got some good skill there, we'll get them on the radio here and we'll talk about it.
1: So, absolutely.
0: Yeah. What were you doing out there?
1: So I literally was just going to go out there and visit, and I brought my mic with me. I rented a Bronco, and I literally, bro, I'm telling you, this is how the song came about.
0: I rented a Bronco.
1: I brought my computer, my interface, my mic, my headphones. I put it in the back, and I started doing videos of me just recording demos.
0: Well, you've done some really cool video stuff. Like every once in a while, I'll just catch you on an Instagram reel or something. Yeah. It's you in the middle of a cornfield or something, singing and dancing, and I love it. I'm like, how does he do this stuff? Yeah. It almost seems like it's hard to do, but I guess
1: nah,
0: it's easy to,
1: man,
0: do now.
1: Just put a camera in front of your face and post it.
0: I'll tell you what, I love it. All right, well, you do, you're doing really cool stuff, so
1: appreciate it.
0: I appreciate it, and let's hear another one here. This one's called Intentions.
1: Let's
0: check
1: go.
0: Him out, Jay Rector. If people want to find you online, how do they do that?
1: Jay Rector Music, JAYRECTOR Music. You can find me at the website, which is that.com, or you can find me on all social platforms at that.
0: Okay, Jay Rector. Also, let's shout out DJ Kareem, Devin Goins. Do you guys have any plans to do anything else together? I mean, you're always, obviously you're friends and collaborators, but
1: don't play. I'm gonna just say it. We got this song called 3 Days together.
0: Yeah,
1: I'm
0: yeah,
1: in love
0: yeah,
1: with it.
0: Yeah, yeah.
1: And we keep talking about it. Let's like finish it up and let's put it out.
0: All right.
1: And we keep
0: right.
1: putting that off. So
0: all right.
1: Yeah, matter of fact, after this, I might just go home and finish it up and just say,
0: Well,
1: I'm trying not to cuss. I cuss so much. I'll say screw it.
0: Yeah.
1: And maybe just drop it without him knowing.
0: Well, I'll play it.
1: Yeah, we will. We'll come back on here.
0: All right. Jay Rector, Devin Goins, DJ Kareem. Jay, I love you guys. Thanks for being down here. Check this one out. It's called Intentions. Once again, Jay Rector, Open Mic Radio, KOPN, Columbia.
3: I'm in Arizona, in the back of a Bronco.

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Never take a chance, I just miss it. Deeper than that, deeper than money, it's deeper than hard times. 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

0: got that sunrise. It's a beautiful night. It's July 5th. My hair in the desert. Appreciate you.
1: Wow. All right, cool. Jay, thank you, my brother. Good
2: stuff. Appreciate you, bro.
1: Yeah, catch up with you soon, all right?
2: Absolutely.
1: All right, Jay Rector, find him online and on all those platforms and all that stuff. Same thing with Devin and DJ Kareem, all right? It's Open Mic Radio, KOPN Columbia, 89.5 FM. All right, just about 5 o'clock, close enough, actually. It's like 4:57, but I'm really excited to have Sammy in the studio with us. So for those who are unfamiliar, Sammy Sue White, is that your performing name? Is that what we're doing?
3: Yeah. It's would be my married name if I... changed it.
1: Yeah. All right.
3: Yeah. My performing name. Yeah.
1: So Sammy Sue White, you may have seen her out and about over the years performing with the Sunshine Mamas.
3: Yeah.
1: Sorry, Bess couldn't be with us this afternoon, but Sammy, wonderfully talented young woman, and we've been friends for a long, long time. Yeah. And she's also a fire spinner. We're going to talk about this later. We'll have a little time during the next hour to talk a little bit about stuff rather than just music, but yeah, super interesting woman. And in fact, I think that's how I first met Alex too, was when you guys were

0: Yeah.
1: Woo. Woo. All right. Thanks, Heavy Mans, for playing with me for a minute. All right.

0: That's right. All right, Sammy Sue White in the studio this afternoon. I love it. Yeah, I feel that one. Hey, quick shout out to a couple of people here. Tom O'Connor. Hi, Tom, and appreciate you enjoying the show this afternoon. Tom's part of the Mobile Funk Unit. Actually, those guys are playing tonight at Rose. So, you know, always cool stuff happening out and about. So check out. Check out the scene, if you would. All right. So Mobile Funk Unit this afternoon, or this evening, I should say, at 8 o'clock. And that's a blast. Those guys are hilarious and a lot of fun. So, all right. Also, I have to mention that the annual snooker tournament at Booch's, the Booch's Invitational, I should say.
1: Invitational.
0: Right. there's a big match tonight. Actually, I'm gonna try to go there and after the show. But Charles and Fred, Chuck and Fred Schmidt are playing tonight.
2: Ooh,
0: and yeah, it's a big match. So so we'll keep you updated for those of you interested in the Boone County snooker scene. Charles has opened the match with the first score, but we'll see how him and Fred do down the line here. Okay. All right. I got Sammy Sue White in the studio this afternoon. Sammy, how did you and Alex meet? Alex was accompanying on the guitar here. He's going to play maybe a little bit, a couple more with us later this afternoon.
3: Yeah.
0: But I feel like, I don't know, I just feel like you guys were all sudden together.
3: Yeah, there's a story. I mean, we were best friends for probably 5 years before we ever started dating.
0: Uh-huh.
3: I mean, he's actually the first person I ever felt comfortable enough to play music in front of.
0: Wow.
3: And so, like, even before I started playing at the Blue Fugue, before I started doing any of that in front of people, it was him.
0: Really?
3: Him and his buddy Evan Teeter. Yeah. And we used to just play music together. We were best friends. And many years later after that, then we started dating. now we're married.
0: Alex, grab that mic, will you? What's your background? Are you from around here originally, Alex, or?
4: Actually from the Lake of the Ozarks, but I moved up here in junior high.
0: Yeah, mm-hmm. And been here ever since.
4: Pretty much. I lived in Austin, Texas for a couple of years in my 20s and went and did a bunch of music stuff down there.
0: Okay, before we do more music stuff, fire spinning.
3: Yeah.
0: I mean, did you guys do that? Did you both do that individually before you got together, or did you learn it together?
3: We learned together.
4: Yeah.
3: Alex is he got real into juggling.
0: Yes, I remember.
3: Yeah.
0: And I can juggle, and I remember. I'm not a good juggler, but I can juggle, and I'm always impressed by. Yeah. Okay.
3: Yeah, he got real into juggling, and then we met some of our friends in Burn Circus, and they all do a lot of fire performing. They have
0: and Burn
3: for
0: Circus
3: a long
0: is still
3: time.
0: still a thing.
3: Yeah, we still do some stuff here and there. We just got to spin fire at the Keyhole for Buskers Fest, which was so exciting.
0: What's the Keyhole?
3: Yeah. The City of Columbia building, like right in front of the Keyhole. Yeah, right there. Yeah.
0: Okay.
3: It was a collab of Burn Circus and Fire Good people. Yeah,
4: yeah,
3: which
4: a bunch
3: is
4: of other
3: cool.
4: people too.
3: Two probably the oldest fire groups in town, I would think. But it was really awesome.
0: Have you guys ever like done like Burning Man or that kind of stuff and gone to places where that is sort of like the thing?
3: Yeah, we have.
0: Or one of the things.
3: We haven't gone to the Big Burn, the Big Man. We haven't gone, but we do a lot of regional Burning Man events.
0: They're better now anyway.
3: Yeah.
0: The big one was great years ago, but that game's over.
3: I like shade. I'm a very pasty. I can't survive in the desert. So I would love to go one time, but otherwise we do a lot of regional stuff.
4: Yeah, there's Burning Man events all over the globe.
0: Yeah. So. It's amazing, how that really did just explode like that. So, all right. Mm-hmm. All right, well, why don't you play some more music for us, right?
3: All right.
0: It's Open Mic Radio, KOPN Columbia. Sammy Sue White in the studio. Alex helping out. Check it out.

0: Yeah, that's exactly right. Me too. Me too. I love it. All right. Sammy Sue in the studio this afternoon. All right. Let's just keep it going, Sammy. I love it. Yeah. Open mic radio, KOPN Columbia.
1: All right. Here's a Sunshine Mama song.
2: Yeah.
1: Yeah.

0: All right.
1: Yeah. Sammy, who are some of your like major influences? I hear a lot of stuff there, but
2: yeah.
1: Tell me.
2: Number one is Gillian Welch. She'll always be my numero uno. I love her so much. But I'm really into a lot of singer-songwriter stuff, a lot of country, like old school, like 90s country, like in prior. And I don't know. I listen to a lot of everything, to be honest. I listen to a lot of R&B, a lot of stuff. But big influences, singer-songwritery, folky stuff has my heart. Always. Yeah.
1: Yeah.
2: Yeah.
1: I got like some June Carter Cash in there. Yeah. Anyway. Yeah. All right. Well, you're playing some original stuff, for sure. Sunshine Mamas, for people who aren't familiar, I mean, that's an old project and one that is dear to my heart. So,
2: me too.
1: Do you still do it once in a while? You and Beth still do it once in a while? I know she's got other stuff happening right now. So
2: yeah, we go in and out of it. I mean, you know, I became a mom, so when I got pregnant, I quit playing when my guitar wouldn't fit anymore, and then we took several years off because you're very busy at that time, and yeah, we've been in and out though, but I mean we've been playing together for 15-16 years I think now. It's crazy to think about, but yeah, that's my near and dear to my heart. That's my sister from another mista. That's my best friend right there.
1: How'd you and Beth meet?
2: We met at a ladies' night at a Sideshow when that was open.
1: Sideshow. Yeah. Well, blast from the past.
2: Yeah.
1: Right?
2: Yeah, this guy was trying to dance with me and Bess noticed that I was uncomfortable and just booted right in there as she do.
1: I love it.
2: And then we went outside to smoke a cigarette because back when I would smoke cigarettes and my asthma didn't kill me. But then she was like, what are you into? And I said, oh, music, man. I was like, I play in this band. And I was like, it was my first group was called the Bernadettes. Shout out to Bernadettes. It was like me and two of my friends that we were like more of a singing group, and I played guitar.
1: Yeah,
2: but I told Bess I was in a band, and she said, that's not a band.
1: Can I join?
2: Yeah, that's not a band. She goes, well, I play a whole bunch of instruments. And so we exchanged numbers, and then I think the next day I hit her up, and she brought like 7 instruments to my house. The history is,
1: and the rest is history,
2: the rest
1: as they
2: is
1: say.
2: History, yeah.
1: Yeah.
2: Yeah.
1: All right. So, well, we've got a little bit more time here. Why don't you play a few more for us, right?
2: Cool.
1: Yeah. All right. It's Open Mic Radio, KOP in Columbia. Sammy Sue White in the studio. If people want to find you online or say hi or maybe get you to play a gig or something like that, how do they do that?
2: I actually just made a solo artist page for Sammy Sue White on Facebook.
1: And it's Sammy, S-A-M-I.
2: S-A-M-I, yeah. S-A-M-I.
1: That'll find her. Sammy Sue White.
2: Yeah. Sammy Sue White and...
1: White and a whiskey.
2: Gotta get that H in there, you know?
1: That's right.
2: You can hit me up on there. I'm working on getting on other stuff. Trying to really kind of get back into it. I've been writing some more, no new stuff that I was ready to play today.
1: How old is your daughter now?
2: 8.
1: And she's your
2: only one.
1: Child,
2: yeah.
1: Right?
2: Yeah,
1: okay,
2: yeah.
1: All right. Does she enjoy the music
2: She does. She's very artistic in so many ways. Like she's got the painting bug, the crafting bug, like all that kind of stuff that I don't have. But
1: right.
2: I will say, now she doesn't do it as much, but every time I'd be playing music and practicing, she'd just make up her own songs and sing over top of me all the time. So the music bug is definitely there. Yeah.
1: All right. Well, you've got it for sure. So let's share it with the rest of the people here. It's Open Mic Radio, KOP in Columbia. Sammy Sue in the house, and we're going to get a few more from her.
2: Yeah. All right. This song's about a stupid car that I bought one time. Her name was Betty. All right.

Here's another one. All right. Seems fitting. It's after 5 o'clock, right? Here we go. This is a drinking song.

0: do be that time.
1: 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We're streaming on the web at kopn.org. We've got Sammy Sue White in the studio with us this afternoon. Got a couple more maybe, and then we'll take a break for a few minutes, and maybe I'll play a little bit of recorded stuff from some of the guys that were here earlier today.
0: Yeah.
1: And then remember, you got to keep one for the...
0: Save
1: one for the closer.
0: All right.
1: Right? All right, a couple more here from Sammy Sue, and awesome stuff this afternoon here on KOPN. You know, KOPN's awesome, and I love it, and I'm so glad to be a part of it. And if you're out there listening, you know, keep supporting community radio and free speech and, you know, that stuff, because it's becoming less and less available.
0: All right? Yeah.
1: All right, so, but we do it here, and no one's stopping us for now. It's Open Mic Radio, KOPN Columbia.
0: Heck yeah. I'm gonna play a couple covers here.
1: This is
0: my favorite Gillian Welsh song.
1: I love Gillian Welsh.
0: Yeah. This one's called Annabelle.
1: All right, Open Mic Radio, KOPN Columbia.

0: Yeah.
1: Choo choo choo. Yeah. Woo! Woody, woody, woo. I'm so glad you guys cheer for me after this, because I usually cheer for myself. And I was really trying to not do that on the radio.
2: It's also nice when other people cheer for you. Yeah. It's great.
1: Okay, I got one more.
3: We are definitely cheering for Sammy this afternoon. Sammy C. White in the studio with me. Very, very happy. It's a long time coming, actually.
1: Yeah.
3: I'm glad we finally got around to this. But anyway, let's get you play one more for us, and then and then you go take a breather, and then we'll come back and wrap it up. All right.
1: All right. Sounds good. This is a Mr. D. White Yoakam song.
3: I love D. White Yoakam.
1: One of my favorites, you know.
3: I love it.
1: Oh, let me tune real quick though.
3: So on the second Saturday of the month, I take that Saturday off, and a guy named Big Cat Matt does a show called Rockabilly Corner.
1: Cool.
3: When I'm not here, and that's the second Saturday every month, and he loves a little D. White Yoakam.
1: Yeah.
3: And in fact, you don't. That's the right way to say it.
1: That's
3: okay.
1: D. White.
3: All right, Sammy Sue in the studio. Open mic radio.

All right. It's Sammy Sue White in the studio this afternoon. Sammy, take a break for a few minutes, and I'm going to play a couple more from Jay Rector, actually. I was really impressed by the stuff that he's been doing. So we'll get a couple more from Jay recorded here, and then we'll come back with one more from Sammy before we wrap it up and hand it off to Rashumba on a reggae party. All right. It's Open Mic Radio, KOPN Columbia, 89.5 FM. This one is called Years Go By. It's Jay Rector. If you missed him earlier in the program, we'll have this up in the archives shortly. But yeah, fantastic stuff. Check it out.

Yeah, real cool stuff there from Jay Rector. I wonder who's playing guitar on that one, actually. But it's Open Mic Radio, KOPN Columbia, 89.5 FM. We're streaming on the web at kopn.org. I'm going to play one more from Jay, and then we'll come back with another from Sammy Sue White to wrap it up. And yeah, we're going to hand things off to Rashim at a reggae party. Stick around after that. Blues on Broadway with Chris. Wonderful program. Rhythms of the Future, taking you to the midnight hour. All right. This one's called Chase That Feeling. Once again, Jay Rector, Open Mic Radio, KOPN Columbia.

0: Yeah. Wow. Very, very cool stuff there from Jay Rector. Appreciate Jay stopping by this afternoon. Check him out, out and about. J-A-Y-R-E-C-T-O-R, Jay Rector. And Devin Goins, too. DJ Kareem. I mean, just really talented people that are doing their thing around town these days, and I'm really glad to see it. Speaking of that, we have Sammy Sue White in the studio with us this afternoon. Alex, her partner, husband. Yes, going to accompany on this one, a talented guitarist himself. So, and this fire spinner and these crazy people.
1: Juggling.
0: What we need to do is we need to do a show in the parking lot here outside. Right, I mean, KOPN finally has a parking lot, right? Like, downtown was cool being on 9th and Broadway, but if you wanted to bring a band in, or if you wanted to have, anything really, it was hard to make it happen because of parking and all that stuff, and it was on the second floor, right?
1: Yeah.
0: But gosh, I mean, here. Right. On Bernadette here, we got a nice, decent sized parking lot. We could do a show right outside here, and fire spinning and music. And I'm making it happen in my head. So that's the first. That's the first thing I guess that has to happen.
2: Yeah,
0: right. So anyway, okay. Sammy, thank you for coming and spending the afternoon with us. Alex, thank you for hanging out as well. Just a thrill, I'm glad we got to do it. We'll have a great recording of all of this stuff too in a couple of days. I can't wait to share it with you. So,
1: yeah.
0: So thanks again, and I'm just glad to be able to do it, and it's great to see you, and I'm glad that things are going well for you and your family. So
1: thanks, man. Thanks for having us. This has been great. Great time.
3: KOPN for life.
0: How about it, right? KOPN for life. That's a bumper sticker there.
1: I think.
0: Okay, so how about you guys play one more for us, okay?
1: Cool.
0: All right, Open Mic Radio, KOPN Columbia, Sammy Sue White, Alex on guitar.

0: about it, right? Sammy Sue White. All right, Alex, thank you so much. Both of you, fantastic stuff. Wonderful program, and so happy that we could do this finally. And
1: yeah.
0: All right, thank you. Thank you. Yeah, all right. It's Open Mic Radio, KOPN Columbia. Let me get my wits back about me here. Yeah, okay. So once again, I'm the, if people want to find you, you know, you have your fancy new web page. So
1: yeah.
0: Sammy
1: yeah.
0: Sue White, right?
1: Yep, on Facebook, Sammy Sue White.
0: Okay, Sammy Sue White.
1: Yeah.
2: On, S-A-M-I.
0: On Facebook.
1: Yeah.
0: Fantastic stuff, and I'm glad you're still making music, Sammy. It's great, okay?
1: Thanks.
0: All right. Coming up next weekend, we have Nick Gorham and Lou Nevins, a couple of iconic longtime members in the music scene here in mid-Missouri. I'm real happy. I've been trying to get Nick to come on the show for years. So that's real cool. Lou's are sort of a regular on the program. Lou's always making great music. The Fumes are fantastic, and everything he touches I really enjoy. But anyway, we'll play a bunch of stuff from Nick and from Lou Nevins next week. Highway Demon on August 15th. My favorite, you know, we all have our favorites. They're
3: favorites.
0: My favorite local band. Ross Menifee and his brother and Will, I forget there's a couple, I think there's four of them total, but anyway, Highway Demon on the 15th of August. We're going to let them rock and roll in the big room here. Cowboy Church in August sometime. The Linda Bott Experience. I'm very excited.
1: Let's go.
0: Yeah, right? Yeah. Are you familiar?
1: I love Linda.
0: Oh, Linda. She's
1: she's so cool.
0: Incredible. You know, she's like a wonderful musician, but also like a super like sound engineer. And
1: yeah.
0: Maybe she can do sound that day and I won't have to. That would be awesome. No way they can blame it on me. Anyway, Lakin Rickliffe, a young man that I saw playing busking on the corner of Cherry and 9th a few months ago. A real talented young guy, 16, 17 years old, whatever, but super, super cool. He'll be joining us in September. The Pontoons, you know, my I have a real close friend, Lindsay Spratt, you know, she's a wonderful young lady around town. But anyway, Lindsay hangs out.
4: Lindsay
0: hangs out at Booch's, and we're always talking about music and stuff and sports. But I made some comment the other day that we don't have a yacht rock band around here. And she said, "Yes, we do." And I said, "Really?" And she said, "Yeah, they're called the Pontoons." So it turns out we do have a yacht rock band, and they are called the Pontoons, and they're actually quite good. So the Pontoons coming up in November. Zoner Outer, you remember, right?
1: Mm-hmm.
2: Man, I've heard really good things.
0: Yeah, Zoner Outer in November as well. Anyway, a bunch of cool stuff coming up, all right? Okay, cool. Thanks to all of you, and thanks to Sammy and Alex and Con Cannon and Jay Rector for coming and hanging out with us this afternoon. 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Yes.
1: Thanks for having us.
0: All right, I love it. All right, be cool to yourselves out there. Be cool to other people, and stick around. Yeah, Rosh Hashanah Reggae Party. We'll catch y'all next week with Nick Gorham and Lou Devins? No, Lou Nevin.
3: That's how it
0: All right, Kurt, help me out. Get us out of here, all right? All right.

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0: Yes, Rasta. 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And up next, another of the supporting opening theme songs. This is Paro Banton, his own rendition of Reggae Party. And then after that, it'll be Toots. And then we jump into the Roots Rock Reggae Jam Session. 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

K.O.P. and Roots Rock Reggae Music, Mr. Pato Banton. Reggae Party. Up next, the legend himself, Toots. Toots gives us the third of the supporting opening theme songs, this one called Reggae Got Soul. We say rest in peace, Toots. One love, brother.

0: Reggae got soul for the young and old. And we kick off tonight's installation of the Reggae Party by listening to the man himself, the one we just heard there, Toots and the Maytals. Let's listen to a track taken from the 2005 Grammy Award-winning reggae album, True Love. That album that saw Toots collaborating with so many different artists. We're going to start off by listening to a song called 5446 Was My Number, and that one features Jeff Beck. And then after that, we'll listen to Bam Bam featuring Shaggy and Razelle. This is the one and only Toots Hibbert, Toots and the Maytals.
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roots rock reggae music. The man we call Toots. Toots and the Maytals. From the 2005 Grammy Award winning release, True Love, collaborating with Jeff Beck. Up next, Man in the Hills, the one and only Burning Spear. Another legend who is still going strong. Went into retirement, got out of retirement. The one and only Burning Spear. They want I to change my identity. A song called Identity from Mr. Winston Rodney, Burning Spear. Keep the spear burning, Rasta.

0: We say enough respect to the man we call Burning Spear. Identity, the name of that song. Up next, this is the one and only King Yellow Man.
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1: Everybody jump around reggae on the move.
0: Jump around reggae on the move. And it's gonna be on the move until the hour of 8 o'clock on these airwaves, as we always do every Saturday. Yellow Man!
1: Jump around,

Up next, we're going to listen to the youthful reggae group, Musical Youth. They took the world by storm, these five teenagers from the UK, going by the name Musical Youth. We talk about men like, young men like Dennis, Junior, Kelvin, Michael, and Patrick. Let's listen to them giving us a song called Rockers, and then after that, their signature tune, Youth of Today. I wonder what ever happened to Musical Youth. This album we are listening to came out in the early 80s. 81, 82? This one going out to all the Musical Youth fans worldwide, especially there in the UK, their home country, the youthful reggae band Musical Youth from the anthology release, Rockers.

a song called Blind Boy. The youthful reggae group, Musical Youth, straight out of the UK. A reggae act that caught the world by storm in the early 80s.

We are continuing with Musical Youth. Don't blame the youth. Youth of today is the name of the song.

and sisters, put your hands together and let's welcome Island Recording Stars, Jamaica's heavyweight rock

Sounds of Black Uhuru. And as we listen to Black Uhuru, let's remember the legends of reggae music, the rhythm twins of Jamaica, Sly Dunbar and Robbie Shakespeare. And as of January 26th of this year, we lost Sly Dunbar, the drummer. Earlier on in the years, we lost the great bass player, Robbie Shakespeare. We say rest in peace to these two seminal figures of reggae music, men like Sly Dunbar and Robbie Shakespeare. Heard here playing the instruments, backing Black Uhuru, Shine Eye Girl. Young generation,

0: The youthful reggae group from the UK, Musical Youth. That one, young generation. Up next, this is the reggae princess herself, the one and only Marcia Griffiths.
1: It's electric!
0: Doing a song that was written by Bunny Wailer, Electric Boogie. And of course, we know the sister enjoyed a lot of airplay worldwide with this song when it came out in the 90s. If you ever saw Marcia Griffiths at the Reggae Sunsplash Cities, that used to tour the US and of course culminating in Reggae Sunsplash there in Montego Bay, this song was big for the sister. Electric Boogie. And of course, with Electric Boogie came the Electric Slide. We know some of you are doing the Electric Slide right now as you listen to KOPN 89.5 FM. KOPN.org. One more time, sister, Marcia Griffiths.

Sister Marcia Griffiths. From the Carousel release, we heard that giving us the runaway hit Electric Boogie, and this one fading out, Do Unto Others. Respect to the sister we call Marcia Griffiths, a member of the I3s, of course, those three ladies that recorded and traveled with Bob Marley and the Wailers for the longest time. This is KOPN Roots Rock Reggae Music. Up next, this is the strong one, Etana, Stepping Out of Babylon, a song that was written by the lady we just listened to, Marcia Griffiths. Etana's version, equally beautiful. Yes, sister, the strong one, Etana, more like a daughter to Russ Shumba. 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

as we are now inching towards the top of the hour on the reggae party. That means we have one solid hour of roots rock reggae music left, and we're gonna be leaning more towards the Steel Pulse vibe. Exactly a week ago, Steel Pulse was in the Show Me State. Oh, they rocked the place. Atomic by Jemo, right there on Manchester, there in St. Louis, Missouri. What a wonderful gathering. Packed crowd at that venue. We'll be listening to some Steel Pulse songs on the other side of the break. But now we see that we are awfully close to the top of the hour. So what we're going to do is, as required by the FCC, we're going to let you know who we are. We are KOPN, 89.5 FM, KOPN.org. Coming live from KOPN Studios is the Reggae Party with Russ Shumba. 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